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11: 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That's according to the Senior Vice President of Research and Scientific Affairs

0: 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Most experts will recommend a room temperature of 60 to 67 degrees Fahrenheit. You might also experiment with your sheets and what you actually wear to bed. Play around a bit and see what improves your sleep. You might be delightfully surprised. I'm Dr. Sanjay Gupta, helping you live a better life.
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1: Hi, my name is Amaya Horning. I'm calling from Des Moines, Iowa, and I would like to request the song Don't Leave by Morgan Wallen.
0: You got it. I'll do it for you.

0: Right. It's George Burge and Luke Bryan together on that one. This is Country Nights Live. Here's George talking a little about having number ones he never thought he would have.
1: I've been chasing the dream of being a country artist my whole life, right? Like, it's always what I wanted to do, but it always felt like a dream that was maybe too big to catch. You know, it's like telling somebody you want to go be a quarterback in the NFL or, you know, be a major league pitcher or something like that. You tell people you want to be a famous country singer and they'll look at you and be like, all right, man, good luck. You know, I was just dumb enough to keep my head down and keep chasing it even when it wasn't working. And I'd always dreamed about like having the plaque to hang on the wall and you know, what it would be like to be able to say I had a number one song. But I didn't think about the things that come along with it as far as like the touring and the brand opportunities and, you know, the opportunity to go in and make a full record, like all these things that are incredible that I didn't even realize came along with having my first success with that. So it's still a little bit hard for me to believe that we're here, but it's been awesome.
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8: 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And there's perhaps no movement more fundamental than walking. It reinforces the alignment, stability, and coordinated muscle activation that supports how your body moves, whether you're doing strenuous exercise or simply going about your daily life. This is according to Dana Santis, a strength and conditioning specialist. Even though you walk every day, Dana does say you can make small adjustments to immediately improve your walking mechanics. So, keep your rib cage stacked over your pelvis. Avoid leaning over or arching your lower back. Allow your arms to swing naturally in coordination with your legs. Keep your gaze forward, your jaw relaxed, and then just breathe in through your nose and out through your mouth. I'm Dr. Sanjay Gupta, helping you live a better life.
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0: Hey, what's going on? It is Rich Bailey, program director and midday host on WIVK. Thank you so much for finding us on our stream. Now tell your friends about us. I'm on from 1 until 3, so I hope you'll be listening to me because you never know who might stop by.
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3: A better life with Dr. Sanjay Gupta.
4: They say consistency is key, but sometimes you just gotta switch it up. A new study out of Harvard School of Public Health found that varying your exercise routine could add years to your life. What exercise someone did didn't matter much. What did matter was that all the exercises together worked all the muscle groups in their body. Now, an added benefit to changing things up is it can help you push through the plateau effect. That's when your body gets so efficient at doing something that you actually stop getting better at it. And we know from previous research that specializing in any one sport at a young age can make someone actually more prone to injury. And as experts we talk to point out, even elite athletes switch up things with their workouts, making sure to target strength, cardio, flexibility, balance, and doing that every single week. I'm Dr. Sanjay Gupta, helping you live a better life.
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0: It's Heather here on the WIVK stream. You can hear me every weekday from 10 to 1. 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
7: 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And there's perhaps no movement more fundamental than walking. It reinforces the alignment, stability, and coordinated muscle activation that supports how your body moves, whether you're doing strenuous exercise or simply going about your daily life. This is according to Dana Santis, a strength and conditioning specialist. Even though you walk every day, Dana does say you can make small adjustments to immediately improve your walking mechanics. So, keep your rib cage stacked over your pelvis. 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Allow your arms to swing naturally in coordination with your legs. Keep your gaze forward, your jaw relaxed, and then just breathe in through your nose and out through your mouth. I'm Dr. Sanjay Gupta, helping you live a better life.
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0: 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Yeah.
1: Thank you.
0: You're welcome.

0: Is this on? It is. Hey, what's up? It's Mac. You can catch me each and every afternoon right here on WIBK from 3 until 7. Thank you for finding WIBK online, and be sure to let us know where you're listening to. 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It's WIVK.
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Good morning, good evening, whatever time of day it is for you. Always happy that you are here. My name's Justin. This is The Overnight Ride. No Marconi Award nominations for us on this show. We didn't apply, but got to keep the bid up. Least awarded show in country music. It's Chase Matthew and Darlin'. Why is

0: Now you can smell like Pepsi, and we all should rejoice. My name's Justin. This is the Overnight Ride. I mean, specifically me. So what's going on? Pepsi has teamed up with Glamlight. They got a body care line. A couple months ago, they did the cherry vanilla or the Pepsi Wild Cherry Chapstick. Now you can smell like Pepsi Vanilla Slushy or Pepsi Wild Cherry. And there's a sugar scrub inside to exfoliate your skin. The body wash also has shea butter and fruit acids to soften your skin. I love this because I am a spiller. So much so that my name has become a verb in my family. I'll go out to eat. I'll be eating, and it always happens in the last bite. Always in the last bite. Like when I should be done my meal, but I want a little bit more because it tastes so good. Spill it on my shirt. That's why I keep staying out in an extra bottle of dishwasher soap to get my stains out. And when it happens, my mom will go, oh, you just Justined yourself. We call it Justining your shirt. More body washes that are food scented should come out, because then I can eat more sloppily. If I already smell like the food or the drink that I'm spilling on myself, then it's less embarrassing. I hope that logic resonates with you.
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2: A better life with Dr. Sanjay Gupta.
3: There are lots of things you can measure to get an idea of how healthy you are at any given moment. Temperature, heart rate, blood pressure, just to name a few. But how about how healthy you will be and how long you're likely to live? According to a new study out of the University at Buffalo, two simple strength tests are pretty accurate at predicting longevity in older women. One is hand grip strength, and the other is how quickly people can stand up from a seated position without using their arms. By the way, I remember interviewing former President Jimmy Carter when he was quite old and being really impressed how he just popped out of the chair without using his arms. Not a lot of older people can actually do that. But I think the message here is that maintaining strength as you age is going to help you perform everyday activities, but also help you avoid injury and stay independent. I'm Dr. Sanjay Gupta, helping you live a better life.
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14: Well, if you're my husband, you're sitting on the porcelain goddess.
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13: 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All right, for more of that,

McCombs. She was the one who brought out Luke's beard when he shotgunned on the stage in Scotland over the weekend with Outlander stars and footballers and rugby players and everybody. But his mom, she had the beer prepared for Luke.

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3: Staying active every day will go a long way towards helping you live a happy, healthy, and pain-free life. And there is perhaps no movement more fundamental than walking. It reinforces the alignment, stability, and coordinated muscle activation that supports how your body moves, whether you're doing strenuous exercise or simply going about your daily life. This is according to Dana Santis, a strength and conditioning specialist. Even though you walk every day, Dana does say you can make small adjustments to immediately improve your walking mechanics. So, keep your rib cage stacked over your pelvis. 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Allow your arms to swing naturally in coordination with your legs. 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I'm Dr. Sanjay Gupta, helping you live a better life.
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0: I've done some extensive research. I have come to no conclusion, though. I'm Justin. It's the Overnight Ride. So Kenny Chesney announced the track listing for Silver Sands Marina. He'll be on Talking Shop Live on the 30th. So maybe we'll get some more insight into this. But on the track listing, there's another song with Megan Maroney that's called It Just Got Weird. And what do we think that would be about? Maybe it's about all the rumors that people thought they were dating. And they're like, wow, that's weird. That would make sense, right? I don't know. I hope we hear it before the September 25th release date. We may not. They might keep us, you know, on the edge of our seats.
1: 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We'll be right back.
2: A Better Life with Dr. Sanjay Gupta.
3: They say consistency is key, but sometimes you just got to switch it up. A new study out of Harvard School of Public Health found that varying your exercise routine could add years to your life. What exercise someone did didn't matter much. What did matter was that all the exercises together worked all the muscle groups in their body. Now, an added benefit to changing things up is it can help you push through the plateau effect. That's when your body gets so efficient at doing something that you actually stop getting better at it. And we know from previous research that specializing in any one sport at a young age can make someone actually more prone to injury. And as experts we talk to point out, even elite athletes switch up things with their workouts, making sure to target strength, cardio, flexibility, balance, and doing that every single week. I'm Dr. Sanjay Gupta, helping you live a better life.
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Chris Young did announce a handful of shows for his acoustic Christmas tour. Colorado, Arizona, North Carolina, Illinois, Indiana, amongst dates. 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
1: A better life with Dr. Sanjay Gupta.
2: They say consistency is key, but sometimes you just gotta switch it up. A new study out of Harvard School of Public Health found that varying your exercise routine could add years to your life. What exercise someone did didn't matter much. What did matter was that all the exercises together worked all the muscle groups in their body. Now, an added benefit to changing things up is it can help you push through the plateau effect. That's when your body gets so efficient at doing something that you actually stop getting better at it. And we know from previous research that specializing in any one sport at a young age can make someone actually more prone to injury. And as experts we talk to point out, even elite athletes switch up things with their workouts, making sure to target strength, cardio, flexibility, balance, and doing that every single week. I'm Dr. Sanjay Gupta, helping you live a better life.
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0: shame you into eating your vegetables and not wasting food. I feel like this would work. My name's Justin. This is the Overnight Ride. Now, it's bad timing for lettuce, but I get why they did this. Over in Japan, they put one of their most beloved actors' faces on heads of lettuce. Now, how do they do this? It's the clear lettuce wrapping, but then his face is on it, so it looks like he is the actual head of lettuce. And let me tell you, if he's your favorite actor, you don't want to disappoint him. You're not going to throw his head of lettuce out. You're going to eat the whole thing. One thing I hate is food waste. I love to use leftovers like I'm on an episode of Chop because I feel like you're wasting money, like hurting the world. It just annoys me. So we should do this in America. And I'm trying to think whose faces we could put on food so you won't waste it. Like, you never want to disappoint that person. Now, it's going to be hard to get your parents and your grandmother. That's what I would do on my heads of lettuce or my food. So I've come up with a few. Robin Williams. Nobody wants to disappoint Robin Williams. How about Air Bud? Air Bud's coming back. It's another dog. Air Bud's coming back. No one wants to disappoint Air Bud. No one wants to disappoint Mr. Rogers. No one wants to disappoint Betty White. What we really need to do is slap Dolly Parton's face on a bunch of vegetables. That'll get us to eat our vegetables. That'll cut down on food waste. Because who really wants to disappoint Dolly?
1: 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The Overnight Ride will be right back.
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0: My name's Justin. This is the Overnight Ride. Who's this?
1: Jeff the Joke Guy.
0: Jeff the Joke Guy, checking in from Dallas. What's going on?
1: So, little Johnny's preschool class went on a field trip to the fire station. The firefighter giving the presentation held up a smoke detector and asked the class, "Does anyone know what this is?" Little Johnny's hand shot up. The firefighter called on him, and little Johnny replied, "That's how mommy knows supper's ready." This is Jeff the Joke Guy, signing off.
2: 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A better life with Dr. Sanjay Gupta.
3: 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Number one, nutrition. 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
1: Now, this usually isn't on TV, but the social media clips will start populating when it happens. Talking about ACM honors coming up in just a couple weeks, August 19th. And what happens is a bunch of country stars get together to honor other country stars, and they cover each other's songs. So we know that Carly Pearce, Parker McCollum are hosting the show. They're performing. Megan Maroney also performing. They are honoring Ella Langley, Dolly Parton, amongst others. So that means we could get Megan covering a Dolly song. And I think we're going to get Parker McCollum covering an Ella song. I kind of want to hear Parker do Choosin' Texas. It makes too much sense.
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6: If I were to ask you what makes for a good night's sleep, you'd probably say a dark, quiet room, not too many things on your mind. But every night when you go to get some Z's, how often do you really think about the temperature in your bedroom? Temperature may be one of the most underappreciated factors in sleep. That's according to the Senior Vice President of Research and Scientific Affairs at the National Sleep Foundation. We often hear about lights and screens and stress, but even modest changes in temperature and airflow can influence both how quickly you fall asleep and how deeply you stay asleep. Most experts will recommend a room temperature of 60 to 67 degrees Fahrenheit. You might also experiment with your sheets and what you actually wear to bed. Play around a bit and see what improves your sleep. You might be delightfully surprised. I'm Dr. Sanjay Gupta, helping you live a better life.
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0: Summer weather.
2: Following a very strong system on Tuesday, we are finally going to bring in much quieter weather for our Wednesday. Mostly sunny skies will start to work into the forecast, following a little bit of morning cloud cover and some patchy fog. This is also coming with much lower humidity and very comfortable conditions with highs topping out in the 80s. In the WVLT First Alert Weather Center, I'm meteorologist Sydney Sullivan.
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1: A better life with Dr. Sanjay Gupta.
2: How often do you stop to wonder whether you should share something that's revealing, maybe even embarrassing, with a partner, a friend, or even your boss? In her new book called Revealing, The Underrated Power of Oversharing, behavioral scientist Leslie John says doing just that can help you deepen relationships that are vital to your life. We need people to trust us in order to get things like love, friendship, and career success. That's what she told us. When you make yourself vulnerable by revealing something sensitive, it does make other people trust you. In turn, when you ask someone to reveal something about themselves, showing that interest will generally lead someone to like you more. Why? Because people like to be asked about themselves, she says. It also signals that they are discriminating and choosy, but in a good way. I'm Dr. Sanjay Gupta, helping you live a better life.
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2: They say consistency is key, but sometimes you just gotta switch it up. A new study out of Harvard School of Public Health found that varying your exercise routine could add years to your life. What exercise someone did didn't matter much. What did matter was that all the exercises together worked all the muscle groups in their body. Now, an added benefit to changing things up is it can help you push through the plateau effect. That's when your body gets so efficient at doing something that you actually stop getting better at it. And we know from previous

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1: Good morning from the WVLT Newsroom. I'm Will Puckett. Tennessee students are heading back to class soon under some new state laws. For children K through 5th, digital devices are now restricted in the classroom. That means no student access, no device-based instruction, and no electronic testing at those grade levels. Schools will also have to have more tools to handle severe allergic reactions. A new law expands the medicine schools can keep on hand and give in a life-threatening emergency. And athletes in grades 6 through 12 can now transfer schools once during the summer and immediately be eligible to play in their sport without needing to change their home address. Knox County is making it easier for you to canoe or kayak Beaver Creek and Karnes. A new boat launch is now open. Legacy Parks Foundation and county leaders cutting the ribbon on Karnes Landing boat launch. The new ADA compliant launch gives paddlers of all abilities access to the water. Leaders say Karnes Landing is part of a bigger plan to create a fully connected, accessible water trail along Beaver Creek. The club is about halfway to that goal with 22 miles of the creek now cleared and floatable. And a new painkiller is coming to pharmacy shelves. It's a mixture of Tylenol and naproxen sodium. The over-the-counter tablet is designed for temporary relief of minor aches and pains, including headaches. Tylenol disrupts pain signals immediately, while naproxen targets inflammation. The new combo pill is expected to offer up to 12 hours of pain relief per dose. From the WVLT Newsroom on this Wednesday morning, I'm Will Puckett with three things you need to know.
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3: Very active finish to our Tuesday. Fortunately, much calmer and quieter weather will begin to settle on in. Now, we are still left with a little bit of lingering cloud cover and some patchy fog, but this will gradually burn off throughout the morning, making way to mostly sunny skies. Most of us will be topping out in the 80s with lower humidity settling in. In the WVLT First Solar Weather Center, I'm meteorologist Sydney Sullivan.
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0: 107.7 WIBK, man. Luke Bryan. It's been a couple months now getting hate on one of his new songs. Have you seen this one, Nancy? Fish Hunt Golf Drink?
1: Yes, everybody thought that AI wrote it.
0: Listen,
1: and they did not.
0: Yeah, because the lyrics are so simple. Listen.
2: Mm-hmm. Wake up, coffee, camo, climb tree, wet line, 18, fish hunt, golf drink.
0: That's it. That's the whole song. And you know what? It's perfectly on brand for him, isn't it, Carly?
3: Yeah, it's like every song, he says less and less words.
0: Yes. Okay. Well, there is a band. They're called the Doohickeys. During their show, they pick a song, and they do dramatic readings of it. And they took that Luke Bryan song, Fish Hunt Golf Drink, and performed it a little differently.
4: Wake up.

0: dream.
1: You know what? I hate jazzy music with a passion, but I could get down with that.
2: Oh, for
1: sure. That's some character
2: to
1: the song.
2: We need to have some dramatic reading nights, I feel like.
1: You want to do that? I have prepared... Actually, Nancy, I handed you a lyric sheet.
2: Yes.
1: And I've got my own here. I've got some jazzy music, some sultry jazz.
2: Mm-hmm. Who's going first, me or you?
1: I'll go first.
2: Okay.
1: Okay. And I've just printed the lyrics to Travis Tritt's T-R-O-U-B-L-E. And if you don't mind, I'm going to do a dramatic reading.
2: I'm
1: okay?
2: ready for you.
1: Similar to how they did. Let me get my music ready here. Well, I play an old guitar from 9 till 1:30. I'm just trying to make a living, watching everybody else having fun.
2: Preach.
1: Yeah, I don't miss much that happens on a dance hall floor. Mm-mm.
2: Ooh,
1: mercy. Look what just walked through that door. Oh, well, hello, T-R-O-U-B-L-E.
2: Mm.
1: Tell me, what in the world you doing A-L-O-N-E?
2: Sing that alphabet.
1: You say, hey, good-looking L-O-O-K-I-N-G. Well, I smell T-R-O-U-B-L-E.
2: Okay. Yes!
1: You like it?
0: I feel like we should snap.
1: All right. What song did I give you?
2: Redneck Woman.
1: All right. Nancy doing a dramatic reading of Gretchen Wilson's Redneck Woman.
2: I ain't never been the Barbie doll type, and I can't swig that sweet champagne, cause I'd rather drink beer all night. A tavern, a honky-tonk, a four-wheel drive tailgate. Yeah, I got posters on my wall of Skinner, Kid, and Straight. Some people look down on me. I don't give a rip. I'll stand barefoot in my own yard with that baby on my hip. Cause I'm a redneck woman. I ain't no high-class broad. Just a product of my raisin. I say hey, yell, and yee-haw. And I keep my Christmas lights on my front porch all year long. I know the words to every Charlie Daniels song. So here's to all my sisters out there keeping it country. Let me get a big hell yeah from the redneck girls like me. Hell yeah!
3: Joey and Nancy. A better life with Dr. Sanjay Gupta.
4: Staying active every day will go a long way towards helping you live a happy, healthy, and pain-free life. And there's perhaps no movement more fundamental than walking. It reinforces the alignment, stability, and coordinated muscle activation that supports how your body moves, whether you're doing strenuous exercise or simply going about your daily life. This is according to Dana Santis, a strength and conditioning specialist. Even though you walk every day, Dana does say you can make small adjustments to immediately improve your walking mechanics. So, keep your rib cage stacked over your pelvis. Avoid leaning over or arching your lower back. Allow your arms to swing naturally in coordination with your legs. 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I'm Dr. Sanjay Gupta, helping you live a better life.
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4: Now seems as good a time as any to remind you, you don't always have to take healthy habits to the extreme. Not only are you unlikely to stick with something that's difficult, even if you can keep it up, it's probably going to be to the detriment of something else. And chances are that something else is more important. So if you're on a quest to improve your health, I promise the basics are going to take you much further. I'm talking about diet, try and be as plant-based as possible, exercise, meaning multiple rounds of cardio and strength training, and sleep. For most people, 7 to 9 hours a night. I like to think of these things as sort of a three-legged stool, right? If you're not doing any one of them, it's really hard to keep balanced with the others. The key here is you don't have to strive for perfection. Doing anything is going to be better than nothing. I'm Dr. Sanjay Gupta, helping you live a better life.
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8: Good morning. Good morning.
0: I've listened to WLVK all my life, and I've never heard such stupid stuff.
1: This is Sherry from Seymour. Here comes my two favorite people, Joey and Nancy.
9: You

0: guys, to Joe and Carly's show.
1: Good morning.
0: Did you guys see the moon?
1: Yes, I walked out of my house this morning and I was like, I haven't seen the moon since like the winter.
2: Yeah, I stopped in the parking lot and took a good picture of it.
0: Did you see the photo of, do you know the Christ Redeemer statue?
1: Yes.
0: Is it in Brazil?
2: Mm-hmm.
0: I just saw the headline in the photo. Look it up. Christ the Redeemer statue, moon. Somebody figured out when the moon would perfectly align with the statue to look like Jesus is holding the moon. You see it? Christ the Redeemer statue. I saw it yesterday. And
2: I think I've seen it before.
0: Oh, yeah. Maybe it's not new.
1: That's cool.
0: Took this person 3 years to try to figure out when the alignment was going to happen. And the moon looks like that this morning is what made me think of it. So good morning. It's Joey and Nancy. I thought I was having a possible medical situation yesterday. This is true.
1: Are you okay, first and foremost?
0: Thank you, yeah.
1: Okay.
0: I'm good, I think. Something's happened in the past, like, 6 weeks. And at the gym. And so I go to the gym 2 or 3 times a week. And I don't know about you, but there's certain workouts I know I'm going to go in. And I'm like, it's not an easy day, but I'm not going to, like, get out of breath. It's just, it's lifting weights.
1: Right.
0: Okay? I don't even really sweat that much. It's just, you know, it's hard sometimes. Well, for the last 6 weeks or so, my heart rate's been going up. I've been like dripping sweat during those workouts, and that's not normal at all for me. So I blamed it on caffeine because I was all jittery. And
1: that's exactly what I would have blamed it on.
0: But for years, I've been going to the gym, and before I go, I maybe drink a pre-workout, which has caffeine in it, or a Diet Mountain Dew, and it's always been good for me. And but I've had to like stop workouts recently because I'm worried about my heart. Yesterday I'm working out. I'm not doing anything that requires real
1: like nothing strenuous.
0: I had a heart rate of 185, and that's high. That's max for me. That's high. That's sit down. You need to chill out for a second, Joey. And I'm like, something ain't right here. Something ain't right. So I remembered I started a medication 6 weeks ago. And do you remember, Nancy? In the studio, what have I been telling you for 6 weeks after I drink a cup of coffee?
1: You get really hot.
0: And I start sweating.
1: Yes. Because he'll come in here, have a cup of coffee, and he's like, I got to turn the air down. And I'm like, what? Is it hot in here or is it me?
0: I start sweating.
1: I'm like, it's you.
2: Oh.
0: I never correlated the medication. I never looked up the side effects. I never looked them up. Doctor never said anything about it, you know, because I suppose I'm an adult. I can look it up. So while I'm exercising, I have my trainer look it up. I said, will you look up this and caffeine? And sure enough, the medicine alone can increase your heart rate and can cause sweating, which maybe goes hand in hand with heart rate. And here I am chugging a 20-ounce Diet Mountain Dew before I go in.
1: And y'all, when he says chugging, he can drink that thing in about 2 gulps. Yeah. I've never seen anybody consume a carbonated beverage that fast.
0: Yeah, it's good. Nancy can nurse one for hours.
1: Hours.
0: Not me. Mm-hmm. No, I'm done. So I was like, oh my gosh, what do you call it when you mix medications? I can't remember. Is there a name for that where it's like...
1: Probably, but I don't know what it is
0: but
1: either.
0: But you got to be careful if you take two of the same thing at the same time.
1: Right.
0: Mm-hmm. I've been doing it to myself.
1: So you can take the medicine, but right now you just can't drink the caffeine before your workout? Like,
0: I don't know. I'll talk to the doctor, but I think I just need to, like, let's say I was working out later today. Maybe I'll drink a cup of coffee this morning, and then I just leave it.
1: And then just start your water.
0: I can't have too much.
1: Right.
0: It was awful. It was awful because I'm in there doing workouts. I was almost doing, like, physical therapy stuff yesterday, that kind of, you know, side bend core stuff. And I'm like, I don't want to do this. Like, I do not feel good. I felt jittery. I wanted to sit down. It was odd.
1: You're a better man than me because I would just be like, oh, I can't work out anymore.
0: Done.
1: Gosh darn it.
0: Yeah. Isn't that wild? So that's what it was. I just never thought. And I just increased the dose last week.
1: Yeah.
0: So now it's even worse. And here I am thinking, you know, but I told my wife, I said, FYI, I said, I think I'm fine. But anytime that heart gets a little crazy, that's a crazy heart rate.
2: How old are you?
0: 43.
2: Oh, yeah. So you're max.
0: Oh, it's
2: you shouldn't
0: like 100.
2: Go over 177.
0: Yeah. I always say about 180.
2: Yeah.
0: Mm-hmm. Well, there you go.
2: Dangerous.
0: We're alive. We're here. How's your body? You doing good?
1: Okay. No, my body's fine.
0: Well, your my ankle. Something always wrong with us in here.
1: Yeah.
0: It's Joey and Nancy. All right. Hey, we're going to come right back. We're going to help somebody else. It's group therapy. They call us. They give us their situation. And we'll provide advice. You can join it, too. We'll come right back.
3: A better life with Dr. Sanjay Gupta.
4: They say consistency is key, but sometimes you just got to switch it up. A new study out of Harvard School of Public Health found that varying your exercise routine could add years to your life. What exercise someone did didn't matter much. What did matter was that all the exercises together worked all the muscle groups in their body. Now, an added benefit to changing things up is it can help you push through the plateau effect. That's when your body gets so efficient at doing something that you actually stop getting better at it. And we know from previous research that specializing in any one sport at a young age can make someone actually more prone to injury. And as experts we talk to point out, even elite athletes switch up things with their workouts, making sure to target strength, cardio, flexibility, balance, and doing that every single week. I'm Dr. Sanjay Gupta, helping you live a better life.
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13: Hello? Is this on? It is. Hey, what's up? 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Thank you for finding WIBK online, and be sure to let us know where you're listening to. 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
1: What's going on, Hannah?
2: My friend is just getting on my last nerve, and I don't know what to do about it.
3: Why are they getting on your last nerve?
2: Well, I think for me personally, like if I buy something and I, for whatever reason, like I don't like it or I don't need it anymore, like I will always take it back and return it and get my money back, whether that's like a clothing store or like a makeup store or like even the grocery store. I'll take like food back if I realize that there's like I don't need it, or I realize that there's something I don't like about it or whatever. But she just thinks that this is the most ridiculous thing in the world.
3: Wait, when you take stuff back to clothing stores, are you talking about stuff that you've worn several times, or food that you've opened and you don't like, or makeup that you try and you take back?
2: Well, it depends on the policy, I guess. Like, some places, you know, are super, super strict about it, and they won't let you take anything back, which is insane, in my opinion. Then, like, if they'll take it back, I'll return it.
3: What? I have never.
2: Is that crazy?
3: What is the craziest thing that you've returned thus far, Hannah?
2: The other day, I just took back, like, a package of lunch meat because I realized it was, like, a day before the expiration date, and I had like just bought groceries, and I was like, well, I don't want this going, I can't eat all this today. So I took it back, and they took it back. They gave me my money back, and then I went and got a new package of lunch meat that was like at a, you know, I had like a couple weeks still.
3: Have you taken back anything that you've opened and you're like, I don't like the taste of this?
2: Yeah, absolutely. Absolutely. This was a couple weeks ago, but I had just opened this bag of pretzels, and I had taken a few out, and they were like, I don't know, I thought they were going to be a lot crunchier than they were, and I just was not loving the texture.
4: 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So if she gets a bag of pretzels and she's not happy with them, why does she have to keep it? It's got a guarantee on it. 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
3: maybe
4: to Rolled Gold?
3: Girl, I would not want to go to a store with you ever.
4: Okay.
2: I don't get it. I don't see what the problem is.
4: Let me offer you a tip. There ain't nothing wrong with wanting to get what you pay for, okay? We send a message to customer service, okay? We send a message to customer service,
2: right,
4: and we say, hey, we got this. We're not super satisfied with this. Just letting them know, and then often they'll credit our account, and they apologize. So that's the way to do it, as opposed to hauling in a used bag of pretzels.
2: That's not a guarantee that I'm going to get my money back. If I take something back to the store, and I'm like, I'd like to initiate a return, I'm going to get my money back, you know?
3: I want to hear from our listeners. I want to see what the girls and boys of East Tennessee do. Hey, look, I might be in the minority here.
4: Okay.
3: I very well could be. If you have an opinion, our number is 656-9485.
4: Yeah.
3: Sound off!
4: Yeah, Hannah's on the phone. Her friend calls her cheap because she's not afraid to return anything, even opened bags of food that she's used because she's not happy with the quality of them. Is she cheap? Are you on his side or on her friend's side, who says it's rude and it's not cool to do that? 656-9485.
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7: Good Wednesday morning from the WVLT Newsroom. I'm Will Puckett. A group of doctors across Tennessee are now calling on Governor Bill Lee to pause all executions. They sent a letter to his office signed by nearly 40 medical experts concerned after Tony Carruthers' failed execution back in May. They argue the state is not able to conduct executions that comply with human decency. They also have an issue with doctors involved in them. They say the American Medical Association prohibits doctors from taking part in executions. Earlier this month, the governor said Carruthers' failed execution would not change the state protocols. Well, some folks in Alcoa may not have running water in the morning. The city says crews will do a scheduled water main repair starting at 8 in the morning. This might impact people on the topside area with addresses 10:06 through 12:36. They didn't say when repairs will be done, but they'll work as fast as possible. And a day after a fire hit Overcoming Believers Church cafeteria, the church was out yesterday to help feed the people of Knoxville. Their food ministry, Love Thy Neighbor, went on as scheduled, serving dozens of folks in a different part of the church after Monday's fire. Still no word on what caused the cafeteria fire. From the WVLT Newsroom, I'm Will Puckett with three things you need to know.
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9: Summer weather.
10: Following a very strong system on Tuesday, we are finally going to bring in much quieter weather for our Wednesday. Mostly sunny skies will start to work into the forecast, following a little bit of morning cloud cover and some patchy fog. This is also coming with much lower humidity and very comfortable conditions with highs topping out in the 80s. In the WVLT Purcellar Weather Center, I'm meteorologist Sydney Sullivan.
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1: Hannah's on the phone, wants to know, is she in the wrong for returning almost everything if she's not happy with it? Her friend says she is. She'll return clothing that she's worn a couple of times if the tags are on it. If she's not satisfied, she'll return, what was it, a half-eaten bag of
2: pretzels? Because they weren't crunchy enough.
1: Well, right.
3: Half-eaten is probably, like, a misrepresentation. but right. They were open.
1: Yeah. And so Nancy, shockingly, is on the side of, yeah, let's not do that. That's taking advantage.
2: I just can't.
1: And I'm saying I get it, but at the same time, it's a little awkward.
2: Like, I feel like you guys are going to be on a list. Like, Joey is probably already on some kind of like Amazon return list from customer service. I think they're going to have photos and videos of you, and they're going to have a still shot picture, like your mug shot, basically, from a video that they capture, and they're going to put it behind guest services
1: not
2: and say,
1: fugitive, Nancy.
2: This girl returns everything.
3: I mean, that's fine with me. I don't care if they hang my headshot back behind the desk. As long as they still give me my money back for stuff I want to return, that's cool. They can do whatever they want.
1: Good morning. What do you think?
4: I would not ever want to be in a store with her or anywhere that knew of her habits. Mm-hmm. That is unruly, absolute no-go. Dang. You open a bag of chips, you bought them, and you don't like them, don't buy them again.
2: That's what I'm saying. Thanks, Melissa.
4: All you're right. Welcome.
1: Moving on. WIVK, what do you want to say?
5: I am the king of returns myself, but I never return anything that's open. And that guarantee on the bag of chips or whatever, that's from the manufacturer. That's not from Kroger or Food City or Walmart or wherever you buy it at.
1: Mm-hmm.
5: I can't believe that people would return things that have been opened.
1: You're saying they're misunderstanding the guarantee.
5: That's my opinion.
1: Yeah. All right.
5: Yeah, they're blowing this guarantee thing way out of proportion.
1: Hey, thank you very much.
2: Thank you.
1: Chris texted. He says there's a difference between returning a shirt and returning half a rotisserie chicken.
2: He's right.
1: I've returned jeans before. My wife encouraged me to, and I'd worn them for, I mean, it was like 6 months. And the crotch started to fray. And Josh is like, hey, you're not happy with the quality. And I went into the store and they looked at me like I was insane.
2: You're also the exact same individual that returned the same Nike shoes twice and you mailed them back because the bubble popped 9 months later.
1: All right. Oh my, this is not about me. This is about Hannah. And her issue. So, are we on? Hannah, I don't know what to tell you. I feel like I get you, but Nancy is completely not on your side.
3: I don't know, Nancy. I feel like you're just missing out. I feel like, I mean, these stores make billions and billions of dollars. These corporations make so much money. Like, they, like, just kind of eating the cost of a product that you don't like. Like, you don't have to do that. Like, they'll take it back, you know?
2: Wrong. I just don't have a pair of what it takes to take back something that's like open.
3: Yeah, I guess that's really the thing is that you just have to be okay with like people looking at you sideways.
2: Right.
1: Hey, I don't think we're changing anybody's mind here. All right.
2: You have a great day.
1: By the way, no returns on these on this advice. There's no money back. There's no guarantee. Thanks for calling Group Therapy.
2: Oh.
0: Joey and Nancy.
6: Well, you're getting ready to come out here and join us. No main or secondary is blocked that I can see. Inbound all surrounding counties. Reports from surrounding counties. Good shape so far. Maybe some debris in South Blount County from overnight storms. Pick up, drop off airport. 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
7: Morning clouds and patchy fog will make way to mostly sunny skies and comfortable conditions settling on in with highs topping out in the upper 80s. In the WVLT First Alert Weather Center, I'm meteorologist Sydney Sullivan.
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11: There are lots of things you can measure to get an idea of how healthy you are at any given moment. Temperature, heart rate, blood pressure, just to name a few. But how about how healthy you will be and how long you're likely to live? According to a new study out of the University at Buffalo, two simple strength tests are pretty accurate at predicting longevity in older women. One is hand grip strength, and the other is how quickly people can stand up from a seated position without using their arms. By the way, I remember interviewing former President Jimmy Carter when he was quite old and being really impressed how he just popped out of the chair without using his arms. Not a lot of older people can actually do that. But I think the message here is that maintaining strength as you age is going to help you perform everyday activities, but also help you avoid injury and stay independent. I'm Dr. Sanjay Gupta, helping you live a better life.
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1: 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Let's see. You got Riley
2: Green was in Marshalls. I think Laney? Ella Langley was in something.
1: Oh, Yellowstone.
2: Yellowstone. Lainey Wilson was in Yellowstone.
1: Of course, you've had Dolly and Tim McGraw, Trace Adkins, a bunch of folks. Thomas Rhett and Jordan Davis, the one with the beard.
2: Yes.
1: Had cameos in Netflix show Ransom Canyon. Have you watched it?
2: I have not. I've wanted to watch it, but I don't know why I haven't.
1: Do you know what it's about?
2: It looks a little goofy, but it could. Oh. Maybe it's not. I don't know.
1: I don't know if they're acting, though. I feel like they made cameos like they were performing as themselves.
2: Could have been.
1: As opposed to playing a character.
2: Like, it looks like a love type of show, and I just haven't gotten into it. But I feel like I need to, because I see it online all the time.
1: It does sound like the name of a Danielle Steele novel, doesn't it, that you read on the back of the toilet?
2: Yes, it
1: Ransom
2: does.
1: Canyon, and it's got, like, some shirtless, sweaty man on front with a cowboy hat.
2: Yes.
1: I'm sorry, that was very visual on my part. But it's
2: I liked
1: on
2: it.
1: Netflix, okay. I don't want to do that to you anymore, okay.
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4: A Better Life with Dr. Sanjay Gupta.
5: They say consistency is key, but sometimes you just got to switch it up. A new study out of Harvard School of Public Health found that varying your exercise routine could add years to your life. What exercise someone did didn't matter much. What did matter was that all the exercises together worked all the muscle groups in their body. Now, an added benefit to changing things up is it can help you push through the plateau effect. That's when your body gets so efficient at doing something that you actually stop getting better at it. And we know from previous research that specializing in any one sport at a young age can make someone actually more prone to injury. And as experts we talk to point out, even elite athletes switch up things with their workouts, making sure to target strength, cardio, flexibility, balance, and doing that every single week. I'm Dr. Sanjay Gupta, helping you live a better life.
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9: 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That is right, and you are listening to my uncle, Rich Bailey. I'm just kidding. 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
2: Okay. 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
4: Good morning from the WVLT Newsroom on this Wednesday. I'm Will Puckett. Some neighbors in Del Rio say they're stuck at home after a road partially collapsed. They're demanding leaders do something about it soon. Fugit Road was damaged after nearly 12 inches of rain fell earlier this month. Neighbors say it's been falling apart since Helene. Cobb County's Highway Department says crews ordered materials, but they can't get an exact start date yet due to weather and scheduling. Johnson & Johnson offering $5.5 billion to settle tens of thousands of lawsuits. Plaintiffs claim talcum powder-based products caused ovarian cancer. Johnson & Johnson denies those claims, but says it wants to end 15 years of lawsuits. At least 95% of people suing must approve the settlement for it to move ahead. In a popular spot to start a fishing day in Newport is closed right now. The Rankin Access area of the French Broad River is closed for parking lot repairs. It had to be removed after it was damaged by Helene. Repairs are expected to last through August the 7th. From the WVLT Newsroom, I'm Will Puckett with three things you need to know.
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5: Yeah, we really do have a good morning going so far without any main secondaries or block. Getting a little daylight now, so anywhere you may have had some debris from passing storms last night might make it a little more visible. Steady flow early, looking to kick the pike that in through it around the Farragut area, a couple of minutes, of parts of Pellissippi Parkway. Experience the Venture Realm and walk among the dinosaurs in Dinosaur Park at Ripley's Aquarium. Venture Realm is now open in the lower plaza at Ripley's Aquarium in Gatlinburg.
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8: Summer weather.
9: Very active finish to our Tuesday. Fortunately, much calmer and quieter weather will begin to settle on in. Now, we are still left with a little bit of lingering cloud cover and some patchy fog, but this will gradually burn off throughout the morning, making way to mostly sunny skies. Most of us will be topping out in the 80s with lower humidity settling in. In the WVLT First Alert Weather Center, I'm meteorologist Sydney Sullivan.
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1: I love me some Joey and Nancy.
2: Call me naive. I had no idea the students were so blatantly open to using AI to cheat on exams.
3: Really?
2: Oh, my kids are. They don't use it. They don't have it.
3: I've got college age kids, and ChatGPT is it.
2: Professor discovers after having an exam that 32 out of 35 of his students cheated.
3: Whoa.
2: On it. And the way, I'll let him explain it, and then I'll explain more. Check this out. This is genius.
4: So this discussion post was a portion of my students' midterm, and if you look, looks normal, right? But if you copy and paste this, in white ink, I hid, placed the word Madagascar somewhere in the response in a way that makes no sense. So, if Madagascar was somewhere in my students' response in a way that did not make sense, I knew that they copied and pasted the entire thing and just threw it in AI.
2: Does that make sense?
3: Whoa.
2: Yeah. So I guess he had some sort of post he put up and had an explanation of what the assignment or the midterm was. And so he suspected that people would just copy paste that, put it into ChatGPT and say, hey, write this thing for me.
3: You know what's really funny is I feel his pain because every semester that I teach at UT, I give the students an assignment where they have to write their resume and a cover letter and do an event portfolio. It's an events class. And I cannot tell you the amount of times that I have found the weirdest typos in like their cover letters.
2: Typos?
3: But because it's like insert your name or do this company research before you do, like, and they don't proofread it at all. Like, if these kids are going to cheat, at least proofread it.
2: Yeah.
3: And take out Madagascar because it obviously doesn't belong in this essay at all.
2: Yeah. He put in the assignment notes in white ink where they wouldn't read it, they couldn't see it. He put a prompt, and if you've ever used a chat GPT or whatever, you tell it what you want. That's called a prompt. So basically, the prompt said, throw the word Madagascar in. Here's two examples of were in some of these essays.
3: Okay.
2: All right, quote, Madagascar floats sideways through the afternoon.
3: Okay.
2: And this was supposed to be an essay about the Industrial Revolution.
3: Oh, okay.
2: So all he had to do was look through the essay. He probably just hit Control F, search Madagascar.
3: And 32. Figured it out.
2: Another one. Quote, Madagascar purple bicycle whispers to the ceiling.
3: Guys, proof read.
2: I know, but like if you're going
3: to.
2: Here's what I'm saying. If you're going to cheat, like work a little harder on cheating.
3: That's what I'm saying.
2: I don't understand the sheer. Like if I cheated back. I'll admit it's been a long time. Me and my brother took the same exact college classes. The same classes. All right. And we had this take-home exam where you would take, it was online. It was an online class. And one of us would take the exam. It would tell you what answers you got wrong. It told you what the right answers were.
3: So did y'all just flip-flop around and figure it out?
2: All right, your turn.
3: Your turn to fail.
2: Here's all the answers.
3: Oh,
2: hey, make sure you get a couple wrong.
3: My goodness.
2: Make sure you get a couple wrong, would you? Yeah, I don't understand lazy cheating. Like, at least be a little work a little harder on it.
3: I will admit, like, I write my stuff, excuse me, and then I run it through AI to kind of clean it up.
2: Yes.
3: But I am terrified. I would be way too terrified to just let AI write the whole thing and not even proofread it. Like, this, he would have never known. Never known.
2: Right.
3: If they would have just gone through and deleted the one weird sentence.
2: Yeah, be smarter if you're going to be dumb. You know what I mean?
3: Right.
0: Joey and Nancy got all the hot tea.
3: Y'all, I just want to give Megan Maroney a big hug and tell her it's going to be okay after she had to cancel a show 3 songs in Denver. I've got all that tea and more coming up next.
0: Joey and Nancy.
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6: I don't know about you, but my social media feeds are flooded with lotions and potions and gadgets, all promising to unlock different components of longevity. But if you log off, take a step back from all the hype, you'll find that the actual keys to a longer, healthier life are hiding in plain sight. There are 4 of them. Number 1, nutrition. The Mediterranean diet really is the gold standard. Number two, exercise. You should be getting 150 minutes of moderate intensity exercise or 75 minutes of vigorous intensity exercise every week, plus strength training and stretching. Number three, sleep. Sleep is when your body and your brain repair themselves. You should be getting 7 to 9 hours a night. And finally, number four, often gets forgotten, socialization. It's not a bonus. It's a necessity for a healthy life, finding a sense of community, purpose, and belonging. I'm Dr. Sanjay Gupta, helping you live a better life.
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1: Megan Maroney broke down in tears when she had to cancel a show just three songs in Denver last night.
2: I am obviously extremely sick, and I thought I did everything to make myself better, and then obviously I just can't play this show tonight. I will make it up to you guys. I absolutely promise I'll be back. I want to give you guys the show you deserve. And
1: I feel so bad, but you could hear it in her voice. She felt like crap, but I do want to give her props because almost every other time I've ever seen an artist cancel a show, they send someone else out to do it. And she was like, no, it's me. It's my fault. I'm going to do this. And I think that everyone really appreciated her.
3: They cheered for
1: that.
3: Her.
1: Yeah. They're like, it's all good.
4: Hot tea.
1: Over 600 people were scammed out of thousands of dollars when they fell victim to a Morgan Wallen meet and greet in Michigan. So there's a Michigan State fan that created this thing called Hailgate, which is a tailgate group with like, I don't know, 10,000 members. And he always tailgates outside of Michigan Stadium. Well, this time he was like, I'm going to have Morgan Wallen tickets, autographed memorabilia, meet and greets, tailgating packages. That was all until he got a cease and desist letter from Morgan's team. And then the guy goes, I don't want to cross Morgan Wallen, but I don't want to let people down. I'm kind of between a rock and a hard place here. Sir, no, you are not. You are not a victim. You are a scam artist. And some people paid thousands.
5: So we're into them for about $3,200 now, and we've received nothing. We've gone to tailgates there for Michigan games, and so thought he was legit and stand up.
6: You think you're going to get your money back?
5: I'm very suspect.
3: The meet and greet thing is suspect. Like, that ain't happening.
1: Well, it's funny that you mentioned that because Ticketmaster even came out and said your first red flag is that Morgan Wallen doesn't do meet and greets, period, ever. So now Morgan's given him a cease and desist, and the university has. The guy is under investigation for like a gazillion scams.
4: Hot
1: researchers studying marmots, you know, the little squirrel-like rodents, have come up with kind of a genius way to compensate for their loss of federal funding. Why marmots had federal funding in the beginning, I don't know, but they're showing off the animals on OnlyFans. The page is called Only Marms, where fans can see daily photos and videos of wild marmots, and they can leave tips.
7: So we have all these videos. They're super cute videos. And it's like, let's share them with the public. We're not sexualizing the marmots. We're celebrating them.
3: Oh, good. Oh, good. I was worried about that.
1: Here, okay.
3: Wait, it's actually on OnlyFans?
1: It's on OnlyFans. And the page promises unfiltered yellow-bellied marmot content from the Rockies. Here's my issue. I really want to go research this and see it, but I'm terrified to type OnlyFans into my work computer browser.
3: I like working with you. Please.
1: I do too. I'm Nancy. That's your hot tea.
8: And now you know the rumor and a lot of mystery. Joey and Nancy sip a hot tea.
9: Yeah, I can tell you this much. Main secondary is looking good so far. Maybe a little bit of fog. Have higher elevations up parts of 81. Good shape so far coming in outbound Loudoun County. A little bit of volume on North Shore Drive over crossing Rocky Hill. 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Have a great day, everybody. I'm Pete Michaels.
10: Morning clouds and patchy fog will make way to mostly sunny skies and comfortable conditions settling on in with highs topping out in the upper 80s. In the WVLT First Alert Weather Center, I'm meteorologist Sydney Sullivan.
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14: I don't know about you, but my social media feeds are flooded with lotions and potions and gadgets, all promising to unlock different components of longevity. But if you log off, take a step back from all the hype, you'll find that the actual keys to a longer, healthier life are hiding in plain sight. There are four of them. Number one, nutrition. The Mediterranean diet really is the gold standard. Number two, exercise. You should be getting 150 minutes of moderate intensity exercise or 75 minutes of vigorous intensity exercise every week, plus strength training and stretching. Number three, sleep. Sleep is when your body and your brain repair themselves. You should be getting 7 to 9 hours a night. And finally, number four often gets forgotten, socialization. It's not a bonus. It's a necessity for a healthy life, finding a sense of community, purpose, and belonging. I'm Dr. Sanjay Gupta, helping you live a better life.
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3: Good morning from the WVLT Newsroom. I'm Will Puckett. Tennessee students are heading back to class soon under some new state laws. For children K through 5th, digital devices are now restricted in the classroom. That means no student access, no device-based instruction, and no electronic testing at those grade levels. Schools will also have to have more tools to handle severe allergic reactions. A new law expands the medicine schools can keep on hand and give in a life-threatening emergency. And athletes in grades 6 through 12 can now transfer schools once during the summer and immediately be eligible to play in their sport without needing to change their home address. Knox County is making it easier for you to canoe or kayak Beaver Creek and Karnes. A new boat launch is now open. Legacy Parks Foundation and county leaders cutting the ribbon on Karnes Landing boat launch. The new ADA compliant launch gives paddlers of all abilities access to the water. Leaders say Karnes Landing is part of a bigger plan to create a fully connected, accessible water trail along Beaver Creek. The club is about halfway to that goal with 22 miles of the creek now cleared and floatable. And a new painkiller is coming to pharmacy shelves. It's a mixture of Tylenol and naproxen sodium. The over-the-counter tablet is designed for temporary relief of minor aches and pains, including headaches. Tylenol disrupts pain signals immediately, while naproxen targets inflammation. The new combo pill is expected to offer up to 12 hours of pain relief per dose. From the WVLT Newsroom on this Wednesday morning, I'm Will Puckett with three things you need to know.
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5: Now this time of the morning, interstate volume up a bit. Some slowdowns, Edgemore Road, westbound Melton Lake. Work continues that area. A little bit of volume, Oak Ridge Highway, Western Avenue. That'll connect back over towards 640. 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
7: Summer weather.
8: Following a very strong system on Tuesday, we are finally going to bring in much quieter weather for our Wednesday. Mostly sunny skies will start to work into the forecast, following a little bit of morning cloud cover and some patchy fog. This is also coming with much lower humidity and very comfortable conditions with highs topping out in the 80s. In the WVLT First Alert Weather Center, I'm meteorologist Sydney Sullivan.
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1: I got very weirded out last night. I went to physical therapy for the first time in my life ever.
2: You've never gone.
1: I've never gone. Backstory, I broke my ankle a couple years ago. It's been bothering me. So now they're sending me to physical therapy. And go ahead.
2: Well, you didn't even really want to go. Nancy's that that person in your life, you know, that's like, oh, I'll be fine. Yeah, you don't need to go to the ER. Yeah, it'll heal in the morning. And so you have finally given in and you're at PT and you walk in.
1: Yes, and I don't know what I was expecting. Maybe in my head it was like a private room, like a doctor's office. I don't really know, but the sheer amount of openness that I experienced yesterday.
2: Oh, yes.
1: It was, so I walk in, and there are not very many people there because it was in the evening. Thank God. But there are people of all ages, which I figured that there was going to be there. I mean, my dad's in physical therapy, and so, like, I get that. But there's all of these tables, and, like, that you, like, lay on.
2: Yeah, they're soft. Are they soft tables?
1: Yes, yep. Yes, they're soft tables. And I noticed that none of them had coverings. You know, like when you go to the doctor, there's like the little sheet that comes out.
2: It looks like massage tables.
1: Yes.
2: Yeah.
1: And I'm like, huh, wonder if this bad boy got washed before I climbed my hefty rear end right up on top of it. And I was like, probably not. And I'm in like gym shorts and a tank top.
2: Yeah.
1: So when you sit on it and you're sweating, there are definitely some streaks on top of it there.
2: Yeah, you stick a little bit.
1: Yep.
2: You have to peel yourself off.
1: Yep. And like when I went in, I was like, oh, this is like a gym. Like people are going to be working out. That is not at all what happens in physical therapy, because you're there because you're hurt and you can't really work out. So everything, it was like in slow motion, if that makes sense.
2: What do you mean?
1: So like if I go to the gym with my husband, it's like, okay, 1, 2, 3, 4. In physical therapy, it's like, stand on your tiptoes and gracefully let yourself down.
2: Yeah, that's a controlled descent.
1: Yes.
2: Uh-huh.
1: And then they gave me a kettlebell, and I'm like, cool, I'm going to do squats. Nope. You stand on your bad leg, and you shift it back and forth in slow motion.
2: Yeah.
1: And I'm just like, this is the weirdest experience of my life right now.
2: It's therapy.
1: I felt like I was in the Twilight Zone there. There was like a guy there, probably my age. I'm guessing he had a shoulder injury. And his entire hour was reaching up a wall and touching a point and then like moving clockwise.
2: Oh, yeah.
1: And then moving counterclockwise.
2: Physical therapy.
1: For an hour.
2: Yeah, you've got to start somewhere.
1: And I was like, what is happening? I have to do this twice a week for 6 weeks. And she's like, you're probably going to be sore tomorrow. I'm not sore. Does that mean I'm broken? I don't know what to do. Does that mean I go ahead and do all of my exercises while in here because it's the only time of the day where I actually sit down?
2: Maybe it means you didn't work hard enough last night. You didn't do enough at physical therapy.
1: I did everything that woman told me to do.
2: I had the same experience. I thought it was going to be some sort of magical thing where they fixed me. Like, I just didn't know what it was.
1: Yes.
2: And I went in, and it was more like a gym. It was all these exercises and stretches that I just don't do.
1: Correct.
2: And I remember I would always start on the treadmill, and I was there for my back. And I was like, okay, I guess I'll just walk here at 1% incline for 3 miles an hour for 5 minutes.
1: Okay, so that was the other thing. So I have, what'd you call it, an avulsion fracture?
2: Yeah.
1: So the tendon, when it popped, it pulled off a piece of the bone, and it's just dangling in there. And I looked at her yesterday and I said, listen, I don't mean to be rude, but I don't know how physical therapy is going to help my dangly bone. And she goes, oh, it doesn't. And I was like, then why am I here? She goes, we have to strengthen everything around it.
2: That's right. That's right.
1: And I'm like, can't they fix it?
2: No.
1: And then you can do physical therapy to strengthen everything around it? Like, I'm just so confused.
2: But they've determined they don't need to. It's like back pain. You can get back surgery, but that's always like the last case scenario. They say, try to strengthen your core and all that stuff.
1: You know what's
2: frustrating about it? Is because it's just not easy. You can't take a pill for it.
1: Right.
2: Like, and I know you just want to take a pill or a shot and just get it over with.
1: I'm busy.
2: Yeah.
1: I ain't nobody. nobody got time for this.
2: Especially not you.
1: Exactly.
0: A better life with Dr. Sanjay Gupta.
3: They say consistency is key, but sometimes you just gotta switch it up. A new study out of Harvard School of Public Health found that varying your exercise routine could add years to your life. What exercise someone did didn't matter much. What did matter was that all the exercises together worked all the muscle groups in their body. Now, an added benefit to changing things up is it can help you push through the plateau effect. That's when your body gets so efficient at doing something that you actually stop getting better at it. And we know from previous research that specializing in any one sport at a young age can make someone actually more prone to injury. And as experts we talk to point out, even elite athletes switch up things with their workouts, making sure to target strength, cardio, flexibility, balance, and doing that every single week. I'm Dr. Sanjay Gupta, helping you live a better life.
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0: 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This nostalgia that everybody's trying to bring back from our childhoods, I'm here for it. There is a pop-up Candyland Cafe in San Diego. You want to see a photo of it?
1: Yes.
0: Here's a bunch of photos. You just tell me what you see.
1: Stop it.
0: Candyland Cafe. So this is obviously one of those places you want to go in and just take photos everywhere.
2: Want to go? I literally told you last week off the air that I would love to be inside of Candyland.
0: Yeah,
2: it is like my childhood.
0: Yes.
2: And y'all, there is like the little colorful piece, like the road going through
0: the game board. Is sort of the hallway.
1: There's lollipop trees.
2: Yes, there's Gumdrop Village.
0: Hang on a second. Let me scroll down. Hang on. Here's a little bit. Couple of different photos. Of course, this is radio. We'll post a link to it.
2: Oh.
0: But it's a pop-up. And I think you pay to go in and then you get to hang out for a certain amount of time. Here's the thing. It's not a game board. Like, it's not a playground, they say. And they're very clear about that.
2: No, I know. But just to be able to stroll through and feel like you're in Candyland. I wonder if they have the little bridges.
0: Oh, man, is that... Yeah, I was with you. I used to love that game, not because I thought the game was fun, but because I liked sweets.
2: And all the colors.
3: That looks like Instagram heaven for me.
0: Right.
3: The pictures you can get there.
2: Yes.
0: Life-size board path. You can walk through themed environments like Lollipop Woods, Plumpy's Gingerbread Tree, Jolly's Gumdrop Mountains, Molasses Swamp, and end at King Candy's Candy Castle.
2: Is King Candy there? Where's Grandma Nut?
0: Oh, I wonder if the
2: Do they have the characters?
1: Where's Grandma Nut?
0: Let's see if the Nut is there.
2: I'm flying. Is this in San Diego?
0: Yeah.
3: How long is it going to be there? Do you know?
0: See, I think it's limited time, life-size immersive pop-up experience. 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Oh, hold on. I got to show you the merch.
2: Please do.
0: Actually, pull up the Candyland Cafe merch. You're going to die at this. Let's see. Grandma Nut is featured at the cafe, but as part of the menu rather than a walk-around character. It's her Grandma Nut brownies you can buy.
2: Oh.
0: See, but we experienced this at Universal with Nintendo. When you go to the Nintendo... Come back to me. You guys are lost in Candyland over there.
2: I'm on American Airlines trying to find
0: Nancy.
2: Out how much
3: it only goes through October 4th. I'm not going to be there until the next week.
0: But when you go...
3: Sorry.
0: I'm sorry for your loss, Carly. But the Universal Nintendo thing, they got like a Toadstool Cafe and you're just in the world. Hang on real quick. Let me put this out there. What movie or game... would you say, create a restaurant or experience now? I want to go to it. For me, it'd be the Willy Wonka. Take me to the Candy Factory.
3: Yeah. Chutes and Ladders.
0: I never played that. What else?
2: I can't even think because I am on Candyland. But I really would like to see a full-size operation.
0: Oh, where somebody...
2: You're trying to pull their little...
0: Exactly. Mousetrap. But you're the mouse? Exactly. What game would you want to...
2: I can fly round trip for $363, and then I have to pay, $25 to get in, plus Uber from the airport.
0: Fine.
2: Okay.
0: But the merch, they've got custom t-shirts and merch you can get.
3: I need to go.
0: All right,
2: Candyland. I want to go so bad, y'all.
0: We're coming right back. Hey, I can get you to Dollywood. We're going to play Lucky 7 at 7:30 this morning. Hold on. Tickets on the way.
4: Overall, really not too bad.

0: A little bit of fog scattered around, but that'll begin to dissipate. Some of the longer delays on schedule coming into downtown, more of a slowdown than anything. The work continues to be a headache on parts of Alcoa Highway, rolling roadblocks throughout the day later on today. 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
1: Morning clouds and patchy fog will make way to mostly sunny skies and comfortable conditions settling on in, with highs topping out in the upper 80s. In the WVLT First Alert Weather Center, I'm meteorologist Sydney Sullivan.
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4: 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But every night when you go to get some Z's, how often do you really think about the temperature in your bedroom? Temperature may be one of the most underappreciated factors in sleep. That's according to the Senior Vice President of Research and Scientific Affairs at the National Sleep Foundation. We often hear about lights and screens and stress, but even modest changes in temperature and airflow can influence both how quickly you fall asleep and how deeply you stay asleep. Most experts will recommend a room temperature of 60 to 67 degrees Fahrenheit. You might also experiment with your sheets and what you actually wear to bed. Play around a bit and see what improves your sleep. You might be delightfully surprised. I'm Dr. Sanjay Gupta, helping you live a better life.
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3: Good Wednesday morning from the WVLT Newsroom. I'm Will Puckett. A group of doctors across Tennessee are now calling on Governor Bill Lee to pause all executions. They sent a letter to his office signed by nearly 40 medical experts concerned after Tony Carruthers' failed execution back in May. They argue the state is not able to conduct executions that comply with human decency. They also have an issue with doctors involved in them. They say the American Medical Association prohibits doctors from taking part in executions. Earlier this month, the governor said Carruthers' failed execution would not change the state's protocols. Well, some folks in Alcoa may not have running water in the morning. The city says crews will do a scheduled water main repair starting at 8 in the morning. This might impact people in the topside area with addresses 1006 through 1236. They didn't say when repairs will be done, but they'll work as fast as possible. And a day after a fire hit Overcoming Believers Church cafeteria, the church was out yesterday to help feed the people of Knoxville. Their food ministry, Love Thy Neighbor, went on as scheduled, serving dozens of folks in a different part of the church after Monday's fire. Still no word on what caused the cafeteria fire. From the WVLT Newsroom, I'm Will Puckett with three things you need to know.
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5: I realize that many of you this time of the morning using Pellissippi Parkway or Alcoa Highway down toward the airport, you're fine. Volume up just a bit. Heart of Alcoa, Maryville, crossing over 321. Good shape all the way back into Loudoun County with a bit of a slowdown. 321, 95, Bridgework near I-40. 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
8: Very active finish to our Tuesday. Fortunately, much calmer and quieter weather will begin to settle on in. Now, we are still left with a little bit of lingering cloud cover and some patchy fog, but this will gradually burn off throughout the morning, making way to mostly sunny skies. Most of us will be topping out in the 80s with lower humidity settling in. In the WVLT First Solar Weather Center, I'm meteorologist Sydney Sullivan.
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0: people and one person who will win tickets to Dollywood today.
1: And that is exactly what Allie is trying to do. Good morning, sister.
2: Good morning.
0: Allie, you're contestant number one, which means you get the first Woo-hoo. Shot at trying to win today. I know, I'd be excited too if I were you. To win, you have to be the person to answer question 7. Because you're the first caller, you got to answer all 6 in front of that as well. You only get 3 seconds per question. If you get one wrong or you take too long, we got to go to the next contestant. All right, let's play Lucky 7, Nancy.
1: All right, Allie, question 1. What color is a ripe lemon?
2: Yellow.
0: Question 2. What item can you wear on your face to help you see better underwater?
2: Goggles.
1: Question 3. Who is the current host of The Family Feud?
2: Steve Harvey.
0: All right. Question 4. The onyx gemstone is what color?
2: Black.
1: Wow. Question 5. What is the culinary term for squid?
2: Calamari.
0: Look at you go.
1: Girl is All right. rocking.
0: Remember, you get to question 7, you get Dollywood tickets. You're almost there. Question 6. Which U.S. president said the only thing we have to fear is fear itself?
2: Oh, gosh.
1: Mm. Oh, no. Yeah. We got to get it in 3 seconds.
0: That time is a killer. Thank you. Appreciate it. On to Maryville, Adriana. All right. Question 6. What U.S. president said the only thing we have to fear is fear itself?
2: Roosevelt.
1: Which Roosevelt?
0: Yeah, which one?
2: Franklin.
1: Okay. Yes, yes, yes, yes. Question 7 for the win. What Knoxville native was the voice of Disney's Sleeping Beauty?
2: Oh, gosh. I don't know.
1: Right. Very, very sweet.
0: Fun fact, by the way, if you didn't know that. All right, Cynthia, we're on question 7. You get this right, you get Dollywood tickets.
1: What Knoxville native was the voice of Disney's Sleeping Beauty?
3: I do not know.
0: All right. Thanks for trying. On to Amanda. Amanda, question 7.
1: What Knoxville native was the voice of Disney's Sleeping Beauty?
2: Mary Costa.
1: It was.
0: You just came up with that? That's impressive.
2: Thanks for Google.
0: All right. You're not supposed to say that part out loud. Hey, you got tickets to go to Dollywood. Check out the brand new ride. It's going to be opening soon. Way to go. Tomorrow we play again at 7:30. It's called Lucky 7. And if you want a free answer, listen to the Max Show today at 4:30.
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1: Joey and Nancy.
2: Man, it has been a rough couple of weeks for Knoxville restaurants. Jeez.
3: Seriously.
2: What was the first? A bunch have announced they're closing or they're just done closed. Was Denton's first?
3: I feel like Denton's was first.
2: Okay. Then the Plum Tree on Kingston Pike.
3: Yeah, which, by the way, they're like less than a half a mile apart.
2: And then you got Myrtle's Chicken and Beer at Market Square.
3: Yes.
2: And, you know, just the Denton's alone, I'm like, man, we need to have some sort of like home-going service for this place. It's been around since Lord knows how long. But then you add the other two. Do you remember a couple of years ago when Morgan Wallen shaved his mullet and we did a like a memorial for it?
3: We did, yes.
2: I've got a dumb idea. And I've kind of put a signed Carly and Nancy this. I said, can y'all write some eulogies? I've written one. So I'd like to eulogize this morning Myrtle's Chicken and Beer.
3: I'm going to be eulogizing the Plum Tree.
4: And I'm doing Denton's.
2: Okay. You want to go first, Carly? I've got some special. Sure. I've got churchy music for you. You ready?
4: I'm ready.
2: All right, but you've really got to, you know, this is a big role, eulogizing. Take her away, all right?
4: For 80 years, Denton's has brought us joy on a stick. We will miss the corn dogs on a stick, the chocolate-covered bananas on a stick, the chocolate-covered cheesecake on a stick, and yes, even the deep-fried banana pudding on a stick.
2: Testify.
4: Where else could you get an award-winning chili dog, a catfish basket, a bucket of fries, chicken livers, amen, and orange Julius and deep-fried Oreos all under one roof?
2: Say it.
3: Amen.
4: I especially feel for the children, 12 and under, who will never get to know the thrill of spinning the wheel to get a free soda, fruit drink, or a funnel cake.
2: Let the children come.
4: Speaking of funnel cakes, that's what I will miss the most.
3: Me too.
4: Though I won't be seeing you on Kingston Pike anymore, I hope to still find you at the Tennessee Valley Fair. Thank you for 80 years of memories, calories, and happiness.
2: Oh, man.
4: Rest in grace, old friend.
3: Praise Jesus.
2: Man.
3: Praise.
2: That was great.
4: Thank
2: acolyte,
4: you.
2: Acolyte Carly. Good job. Sister Nancy, would you lead us in a eulogy for the Plum Tree? What restaurant? What is this?
3: It's a Chinese restaurant.
2: Chinese restaurant. You
3: Hello.
2: Ready?
3: I'm All ready, right. my you friends. Take- Family, friends, and loyal takeout customers. We are gathered here today to honor an icon. A restaurant that has fed us faithfully for four decades, the Plum Tree.
2: Ain't that right?
3: It wasn't just a restaurant, it was a relationship.
4: Amen.
3: It was there for first dates and ruined Thanksgiving dinners, random Tuesdays when cooking felt like a crime.
4: Mm-hmm.
3: It was there for breakups that required the emergency egg rolls.
2: All the time.
3: The Plum Tree knew us! Not by name, but by order. General Sal's, yes. Extra spicy, obviously. Same as last time. Well, you know me better than my own family.
2: Yes, ain't it right?
3: They taught us optimism where every meal ended with a cookie confidently predicting wealth, romance, and success along with a weird set of numbers. So raise a teacup or a carton of leftover fried rice to the Plum Tree. May your walks be forever hot. May your sauces be forever secret. May your fortune cookies finally come true. And may there be a special place in restaurant heaven where calories don't count. Congratulations on surviving the true miracle of Knoxville restaurants. Decades in the same location without becoming a bank, a pharmacy, or a car wash. Sayonara, our good friend.
2: Oh, man. How do I follow that? Oh, man. Sister Nancy came in and hot. Hey, the people are going to start asking you to do eulogies. All right. We're eulogizing some dearly departed restaurants. One more.
3: Okay.
2: Oh, man. Myrtle's Chicken and Beer. Today, my brothers and sisters, we gather in mourning to remember a fallen friend. Myrtle's Chicken and Beer in Market Square. 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
3: Eat it, son.
2: Myrtle's has taken its rightful place in that great food court in the sky.
3: Mm.
2: Located right there in Market Square, it's more than a restaurant. Myrtle's was a sanctuary for anyone whose diet officially started tomorrow.
4: Amen.
2: Gone are the days of convincing yourself that ordered collard greens alongside fried chicken somehow made it a balanced meal.
4: It did.
3: Preach that gospel.
4: It did.
2: Gone are the fried pimento cheese fritters. Myrtle's tomato pie, the hot Nashville chicken sandwich, and that dangerous confidence that came from saying, let's split dessert, and then absolutely not splitting dessert.
3: That tomato pie.
2: Myrtle's, thank you for 6 years of crispy chicken, stretchy waistbands, and questionable dietary decisions. We miss you.
3: Let it out, brother.
2: Oh, that feels good. That feels good.
3: Rest in peace.
4: Amen.
3: Hallelujah.
2: Right. Oh, I feel better now.
5: Feel better.
2: All right, we'll come right back. You're so good at that.
6: 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Plenty of company on the interstate in mains. No wrecks spotted. Those of you that are running up and down Alcoa Highway, good shape now. More rolling roadblocks a little bit later on. So far, single light cycles for the most part, except maybe a double on Emory Road at I-75. 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
7: Morning clouds and patchy fog will make way to mostly sunny skies and comfortable conditions settling on in, with highs topping out in the upper 80s. In the WVLT First Alert Weather Center, I'm meteorologist Sydney Sullivan.
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9: 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I'm Dr. Sanjay Gupta, helping you live a better life.
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14: 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Hey, what's up? 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
3: Good morning from the WVLT Newsroom on this Wednesday. I'm Will Puckett. Some neighbors in Del Rio say they're stuck at home after a road partially collapsed. They're demanding leaders do something about it soon. Fugit Road was damaged after nearly 12 inches of rain fell earlier this month. Neighbors say it's been falling apart since Helene. Cock County's Highway Department says crews ordered materials, but they can't get an exact start date yet due to weather and scheduling. Johnson & Johnson offering $5.5 billion to settle tens of thousands of lawsuits. Plaintiffs claim talcum powder-based products caused ovarian cancer. Johnson & Johnson denies those claims, but says it wants to end 15 years of lawsuits. At least 95% of people suing must approve the settlement for it to move ahead. In a popular spot to start a fishing day in Newport is closed right now. The Rankin Access area of the French Broad River is closed for parking lot repairs. It had to be removed after it was damaged by Helene. Repairs are expected to last through August the 7th. From the WVLT Newsroom, I'm Will Puckett with three things you need to know.
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5: Well, a couple of slowdowns, they're normal, but they can be dangerous this time of the morning. Southbound 75, you come flying over the hill past Callahan, you come down the hill, be ready to hit the brakes near Merchants Road. Same deal around 640 of Western Avenue, 40 west into downtown. Northbound, slow but moving Chapman Highway, Young High Pike all the way inbound. Kadunza, K-A-D-U-N-Z-A, all repairs, all service on all European makes. Robert's got a great team. Kadunza. K-A-D-U-N-Z-A.
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7: Summer weather.
8: Following a very strong system on Tuesday, we are finally going to bring in much quieter weather for our Wednesday. Mostly sunny skies will start to work into the forecast, following a little bit of morning cloud cover and some patchy fog. This is also coming with much lower humidity and very comfortable conditions with highs topping out in the 80s. In the WVLT First Alert Weather Center, I'm meteorologist Sydney Sullivan.
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1: Joey, you texted me something yesterday that I think we need to talk about. You went to a certain...
0: You'd say where it is.
1: Bradley's Chocolate and Gifts. You were being very nice, getting your wife a little treat. And you go, my boys begged for these s'mores treats. And I said no until they offered me $5 each.
0: That's what they cost.
1: And then I said yes.
0: Yeah.
1: And I thought in my head, they bribed you. Because I'm like, they gave you $5 to get the treat. I understand that, like, you in your head, you were like, no, they were paying me back for it. Yeah. But I still find it as a slight bribe.
0: No. I said, we're going to Bradley's. We're going to get mommy something just to be nice. We got her, that's her favorite, the s'mores there, the milk chocolate s'mores. And we got her a hat that we thought she would like. And they said, oh, can we get s'mores? And I was like, no, we're just going here for mommy. And then my oldest says, he goes, I'll pay you for it. Like, I'll pay you back. I'll pay you $5 for it. I said, then I first said no. And then I was like, all right, fine. Pay me for it then.
1: So was it, I see so many things in this because
0: I'm
1: like,
0: what the problem is.
1: Well, it's not a problem. I'm just questioning things. Let me question things.
0: All right, go ahead.
1: So you said no, but then you only said yes because they were going to pay for it?
0: Yeah.
1: Like, why did you not want them to have it in the first place?
0: It's not that I didn't want them to have it. It's just I didn't want to spend 10 extra dollars on s'mores.
1: So it was the money part of
0: it. Yeah, I didn't want it. They're expensive.
1: So then when he offered to pay you the first time, why'd you say no?
0: Because as a parent, you're just used to saying no really quick. I think I just defaulted to no. Do you know what I mean?
1: So it didn't have anything to do with like them ruining their dinner
0: or anything like that. No, I didn't care.
1: Having a treat. You just didn't want to pony up the dough.
0: Well, it's the end of the month. We follow a budget. There was only so much money left in the budget. And I said, I was already kind of going a little out of bounds getting her the gift, but I thought it was worth it. Took it out of my fund. I've got a little Joey fund.
1: Okay.
0: And so I was like,
1: don't want the boys butting in your Joey fund.
0: They've got plenty of treats at home. They're fine. They can go home and eat a cookie. They're fine. And they offered. And I was like, it's their money. They've got their own. You have dogged me before.
1: I'm not dogging you. I was just trying to clarify.
0: But in the past, for, things, and they have their own money. And I got home. Each of them went to their little bank and brought me a $5 bill. I told them they probably should have paid tax. I did tell them they probably owed me closer to $5.50, but I cut it out.
1: You ate the tax.
0: Well, it's tax-free week or something like that, so I took it off. I thought I was teaching a great lesson about managing money. If you want something, you got to pay for it.
1: I can actually see that part.
0: I think it's fine.
1: I thought it was that you didn't want them to have it,
0: no.
1: But then when they offered to pay you for it, you were like, okay, sure.
0: No, and I see. And if I really didn't want them to have something, then I would have said no.
1: Okay.
0: I don't care if you want to pay for it or not. I still get to say no.
1: That's right. And yeah. I was just, I guess, making sure that that's where your brain was.
0: Thank you for checking on me.
1: I just, sometimes you got to help people stay in their lane.
0: Thank you, Nancy.
1: You're welcome.
0: I wish you would.
1: Public service. I don't have a lane. I got a whole damn freeway.
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4: How often do you stop to wonder whether you should share something that's revealing? Maybe even embarrassing, with a partner, a friend, or even your boss. In her new book called Revealing, The Underrated Power of Oversharing, behavioral scientist Leslie John says doing just that can help you deepen relationships that are vital to your life. We need people to trust us in order to get things like love, friendship, and career success. That's what she told us. When you make yourself vulnerable by revealing something sensitive, it does make other people trust you. In turn, when you ask someone to reveal something about themselves, showing that interest will generally lead someone to like you more. Why? Because people like to be asked about themselves, she says. It also signals that they are discriminating and choosy, but in a good way. I'm Dr. Sanjay Gupta, helping you live a better life.
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1: It is time to hear the news and the gossip that we read. A lot of bit of rumor and a little mystery. Joey and Nessie sip a hot tea.
2: Megan Maroney broke down in tears when she had to cancel a show just three songs in Denver last night.
3: I am obviously extremely sick, and I thought I did everything to make myself better, and then obviously I just can't play this show tonight. I will make it up to you guys. I absolutely promise I'll be back. I want to give you guys the show you deserve.
2: I feel so bad, but you could hear it in her voice. She felt like crap, but I do want to give her props because almost every other time I've ever seen an artist cancel a show, they send someone else out to do it. And she was like, no, it's me. It's my fault. I'm going to do this. And I think that everyone really appreciated her.
4: They cheered for
2: that.
4: Her.
2: Yeah. They're like, it's all good.
5: Hot tea.
2: Over 600 people were scammed out of thousands of dollars when they fell victim to a Morgan Wallen meet and greet in Michigan. So there's a Michigan State fan that created this thing called Hailgate, which is a tailgate group with like, I don't know, 10,000 members. And he always tailgates outside of Michigan Stadium. Well, this time he was like, I'm going to have Morgan Wallen tickets, autographed memorabilia, meet and greets, tailgating packages. That was all until he got a cease and desist letter from Morgan's team. And then the guy goes, I don't want to cross Morgan Wallen, but I don't want to let people down. I'm kind of between a rock and a hard place here. Sir, no, you are not. You are not a victim. You are a scam artist. And some people paid thousands.
6: So we're into them for about $3,200 now, and we've received nothing. We've gone to tailgates there for Michigan games, and so thought he was legit and stand up.
7: You think you're going to get your money back?
6: I'm very suspect.
4: The meet and greet thing is suspect. Like, that ain't happening.
2: Well, it's funny that you mentioned that because Ticketmaster even came out and said your first red flag is that Morgan Wallen doesn't do meet and greets, period, ever. So now Morgan's given him a cease and desist, and the university has. The guy is under investigation for, like, a gazillion scams.
5: Hot tea.
2: Researchers studying marmots, you know, the little squirrel-like rodents, have come up with kind of a genius way to compensate for their loss of federal funding. Why marmots had federal funding in the beginning, I don't know, but they're showing off the animals on OnlyFans. The page is called Only Marms, where fans can see daily photos and videos of wild marmots, and they can leave tips.
8: So we have all these videos. They're super cute videos, and it's like, let's share them with the public. We're not sexualizing the marmots. We're celebrating them.
4: Oh, good. Oh, good. I was worried about that.
2: Here, okay.
4: Wait, it's actually on OnlyFans?
2: It's on OnlyFans. And the page promises unfiltered yellow-bellied marmot content from the Rockies. Here's my issue. I really want to go research this and see it, but I'm terrified to type OnlyFans into my work computer browser.
4: I like working with you. Please.
2: I do, too.

0: One of the bigger slowdowns right now caused by a disabled vehicle at I-40, I-75 coming out of Loudoun County. The problem is up near Watt Road. You could have one lane blocked trying to move by Watt Road disabled. Other delays in the downtown, no surprise. The work continues. 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
1: Morning clouds and patchy fog will make way to mostly sunny skies and comfortable conditions settling on in with highs topping out in the upper 80s. In the WVLT First Alert Weather Center, I'm meteorologist Sydney Sullivan.
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3: Should you still work out when you're injured, or should you take it easy? In most cases, one of the worst things you can do is flip the switch to be totally sedentary. That can lead to stiffness, muscle loss, even reduced coordination. Certified strength and conditioning coach Dana Santis told us, recovery is about choosing the right kind of movement at the right time. That means maybe working with someone like a physical therapist to harness movement as medicine. You'll need to

0: 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It's Thomas Rhett and Jordan Davis, Joey and Nancy.
1: A week from yesterday, so August 4th, we are doing our annual Cuts for Kids, which is when your kid can come out with us to the Tennessee School of Beauty and get a free haircut and get fresh for school.
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3: Joey and Nancy want to know, what makes you special?
0: All right, come on in.
1: Oh, hello. Good morning.
0: Our guest is walking in for what makes you special. All right, here's how this works. We don't know who you are, but we know there's some reason you're here. Sometimes it's somebody's job, or, you know, an experience they've had. What can you tell us about yourself?
4: My name is Emily. I live in Knoxville, and my job is what makes me special.
0: Okay, great.
1: Okay.
0: So, Nancy, we're going to try something today. We each get 7 questions. You get 7, I get 7. And so use them wisely. We're going to try to ask a bunch of questions and then guess what it is and see if we're right.
1: Hi, Emily.
4: Hi.
1: Is your job specific to East Tennessee or is it done all over the place?
4: It is incredibly specific to East Tennessee.
1: Oh, okay.
0: Emily, is your job outdoors?
4: It can be.
1: Is your job considered dangerous?
4: No.
0: Is this a job that you do in public?
4: Parts of it are very much in public. That would, yeah. Yeah.
0: The majority of.
4: Absolutely.
0: Of what makes you special.
4: Yes.
1: Is social media a large part of your profession?
4: It is.
0: Does it involve eating?
4: Parts of it, yeah.
0: Do people think what you do is really cool?
4: Yeah.
1: Do you seek out your content or do people like hire you?
4: Primarily seek out, but both.
0: Do you sometimes make people mad while doing what you do that makes you special?
4: No, not really.
1: Okay. Are you like a solo type of person or are you involved in like groups?
4: I'm on a team of 3.
1: Always the same team of 3.
4: Always the same team.
0: Are you filming your job in public when you're doing it?
4: Yeah.
1: Is your Instagram feed very colorful?
4: Oh, yeah.
0: Okay, this is kind of out of nowhere. Do you like review products? Like the people that get on there and like show off new things and talk about them?
4: Sort of, yeah.
1: Oh, sort of. Like, do you spend time out and about, like, exploring different restaurants or shops or local events, things like that?
4: Yes.
0: That's it. We're out of questions.
1: Yeah. We're out of I still think I might know, but I think I might be too specific.
0: Let's do this before we get the answer and we guess. If you think you know what is special about Emily, here's what we know about her so far. She lives in Knoxville. It is her job that is special. What else did we find out?
1: We know that she has something to do with social media, that she films herself doing basically everything. She seeks out the content. Her Instagram feed is very colorful. Her job is very public and not dangerous at all. We also learned that she reviews things, like she tries things. We just don't know what it is. And she goes to a lot of restaurants, a lot of local businesses, and a lot of events.
0: Okay. Mm-hmm. All right. If you think you know what makes Emily special, call or text at 656-9485. And we'll come right back to find out if you're right or we're right, too. On with it.
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5: Well, first of all, it turns out they're working a disabled vehicle partially blocking a lane on I-40 eastbound out of Loudoun County, then coming into Knox County by Watt Road. Give yourself a light cycle or two for Rocky Hill Farragut, Powell, and, of course, dealing with Sequoia Hills, Kingston Pike, Sequoia Hills. 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
6: A better life with Dr. Sanjay Gupta.
7: They say consistency is key.
2: But sometimes, you just gotta switch it up. A new study out of Harvard School of Public Health found that varying your exercise routine could add years to your life. What exercise someone did didn't matter much. What did matter was that all the exercises together worked all the muscle groups in their body. Now, an added benefit to changing things up is it can help you push through the plateau effect. That's when your body gets so efficient at doing something that you actually stop getting better at it. And we know from previous research that specializing in any one sport at a young age can make someone actually more prone to injury. And as experts we talk to point out, even elite athletes switch up things with their workouts, making sure to target strength, cardio, flexibility, balance, and doing that every single week. I'm Dr. Sanjay Gupta, helping you live a better life.
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13: Very active finish to our Tuesday. Fortunately, much calmer and quieter weather will begin to settle on in. Now, we are still left with a little bit of lingering cloud cover and some patchy fog, but this will gradually burn off throughout the morning, making way to mostly sunny skies. Most of us will be topping out in the 80s with lower humidity settling in. In the WVLT First Solar Weather Center, I'm meteorologist Sydney Sullivan.
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0: you want to know. What makes you special?
1: We're trying to figure out why Emily is special. Here's what we know about her. She lives in Knoxville, and it is her job. That's what it is. What else do we find out before we try to guess and see what it is?
2: It's very specific to East Tennessee. It's not dangerous. She's in the public a lot, and she's all the time on social media. Her Instagram is very colorful. She does write reviews and tries new things, and it has to do with local businesses, restaurants, and events.
1: Okay.
2: I think I'm on the right path.
1: All right. Let's get a couple guesses first. What are people saying?
2: A couple people have said Emily Ann Roberts.
1: Oh.
2: I can understand that. However, I'm staring at her, and I can tell you she's not.
1: Yeah, she's right here. Hey, Crystal. What's your guess?
3: Is she a food taster?
2: I think you and I might be kind of on the same page here.
1: Thanks for your guess. We'll find out.
3: Thanks.
1: All right, Nancy. What makes you special? Let's guess. What do you think it is for Emily?
2: I think that you're a food critic.
1: Okay. I think what makes you special is that you are a secret shopper.
2: Ooh.
1: And you go to all of these restaurants, businesses, and events, and you are secretly tattletaling on what you see.
2: If that's the truth, I need to hire you.
1: Maybe not as a secret since it's on social media. All right, what makes you special?
4: Okay, I run a social media page / website / event situation called New to Knox. So we go around to different events, restaurants, parks, things around Knoxville, kind of just share what we're doing, share what they're doing, show other people, try to get them off their phones into their real world of Knoxville, Tennessee. And then we're also helping people make friends through in-person events if they're new to the city and looking for community.
1: So you get to go do all the fun stuff.
4: I literally get to do all of the fun stuff.
1: Wait, hang on a second. So when like the Slick City opens up and all these cool restaurants, do you guys just go and experience that?
4: Yeah.
2: Did you just kind of accidentally stumble on this, or did you were like, I'm going to go out and do this?
4: I moved to Knoxville 12 years ago now. I was here for about a year, really not enjoying it that much, struggling to find friends. I was right out of college.
2: Okay.
4: Where you're used to being surrounded by people and it's very easy, and then moved across the country up to Knoxville, and I was like, oh, this isn't as easy as I expected. And my roommate, who's one of the team of three that I talked about, she'd lived in Knoxville for a long time, loved it, was shocked and appalled to hear that I wasn't loving it. And so between her love of Knoxville, my lived experience of struggling as a new person here, we kind of put our heads together and started hosting socials, and then started sharing our experiences as I was exploring and like trying to fall in love with the city, trying to see what made it so special that she loved about it.
2: Okay.
4: Since I found myself here.
2: When you host a social, mm-hmm. What can people expect when they show up?
4: Every year we have a friendship fair. Instead of having like a market of things to buy, it's a market of places to get plugged in around the city. So we have young professionals are there. Junior League is there. We have, you know, Ultimate Frisbee clubs and a community choir, just all these different places to get plugged in.
2: So fun.
4: Our main thing is New to Knox Hops, which we have multiple of those happening every single month. It's 5 weeks in a row with the same 5 to 12 people. So you're going out to different spots around Knoxville, trying out whether it's like we have an adventure hop where you're going rock climbing and hiking and an escape room. We have a happy hour hop where you're trying flights of different things and appetizers. And the whole goal is to make friends beyond those 5 weeks.
2: That is so neat. She said an escape game, Joey.
1: You know, we love them.
2: We can make new friends.
1: Emily's in here. What makes you special? She runs New to Knox. That's the handle across all the social channels, right?
4: It is New number 2 Knox.
1: And if you want to find out all the cool things around East Tennessee that even if you live here, you might not know exist, follow them. And that indeed is what makes you special.
2: Love this.
4: Aw, thanks for having me.
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6: 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It reinforces the alignment, stability, and coordinated muscle activation that supports how your body moves, whether you're doing strenuous exercise or simply going about your daily life. This is according to Dana Santis, a strength and conditioning specialist. Even though you walk every day, Dana does say you can make small adjustments to immediately improve your walking mechanics. 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
11: Hello? Is this on? It is. Hey, what's up? 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

0: 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All right, you should know this. 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
1: Bailey Zimmerman had to cancel a show 30 minutes in because they lost power. No weather, no weather issues.
0: Somebody just tripped on the breaker.
1: Yes.
0: Son of a gun.
1: Gosh.

0: 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I hear the weather's getting cooler.
1: Oh, yeah. Down to a chilly 88 degrees.
0: Nice. Better than a 94 or whatever.
1: Yes.
0: And rain's chilling out, too.
1: Till this weekend.
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0: 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Producer Carly off the air just sent us a photo of the edge of her driveway, which is along a highway.
1: Yes.
0: Okay.
1: A major highway.
0: Yeah, Lenoir City. And it's a delivery truck driver delivering a bathtub that's in a box and leaving it at your mailbox.
2: Mm-hmm. On a pallet.
3: On the side of the road.
0: How far? It is. It's truly on the side of the road. He's mm-hmm. parked in the little gravel strip on the side of the road. How far is the mailbox from your front door?
3: I mean, you can't see the house from the mailbox, but it's not far and it's not hard to get to.
0: How are you going to get that thing up there?
3: My dad, I guess. But this is not the first time stuff has been left out by the mailbox.
1: Wait, so like, I got a Walmart delivery yesterday. They mm-hmm. just turned in my driveway, mm-hmm. got out, mm-hmm. delivered the detergent, took a picture, and backed out of my driveway. Mm-hmm. So dude did not even come in your driveway.
3: No, when I was coming home, I saw the truck parked there. And first I thought it was blocking the driveway. And I'm like, they must be broke down or something. And he started unloading stuff. And I'm like, that's so weird. Like, I guess he must be broken down, have to unload, and someone else is going to come get it. Well, then when I finally got to the driveway, he was taking a picture of the bathtub box and getting back in his truck.
1: Wait, how did he get it off the truck?
3: It had a little, a lift mm-hmm. on it, and then he just kind of pushed it off the lift into the grass, and it's sitting crooked on a hill where it looked like it was going to fall into the creek.
1: What's in the box?
3: The bathtub.
1: Your parents' bathtub.
3: Yes, a giant bathtub.
0: Wait, where did y'all order it? Like, what kind of store?
3: Like a home store.
0: A big box store.
3: Yes.
1: Okay. And then they did the big box store hire someone to deliver it, or did they deliver it themselves?
3: Nope, it was a different company that delivered it.
0: Okay, they contracted out because it doesn't have a Home Depot logo on the side.
3: Right.
0: Of the
3: right. Nope, it's a different one.
0: So then who you call? Are you going to call anybody? Are you going to do it?
3: Oh, my mom called both companies, and both of them pretty much was like, well, there's nothing we can do about it. Not our fault.
1: Not our fault? Mm-hmm. They didn't even try to come in your driveway.
3: No.
0: I guess they took it to your address.
1: But
0: I know.
1: But I'm like so confused. Because like when you order something like a really nice couch from mm-hmm. Pottery Barn.
0: Sure, right.
1: You go on there and it can just be... it says like garage delivery, mm-hmm. in-home delivery, or white glove service delivery, which is when they take the boxes out and they do all of the things. Mm-hmm. But they all almost guarantee that they'll deliver it to a safe, like in your garage.
3: Oh, yeah.
0: Yeah.
1: What in the world?
3: But this is not the first time stuff's been left on top or under the mailbox.
1: Dude, if I was your mom, I would call and complain.
3: She did.
1: I would go to the store and complain.
3: They hung up on her.
0: Oh.
3: One of the places hung up on her.
0: Then you just don't go.
1: No, they didn't.
0: Can you post the photo without like the identifying information?
3: Yeah.
0: Yeah, put that up. People just got to see this. We're going to put it on the Joey and Nancy Facebook page.
4: Joey and Nancy. A better life with Dr. Sanjay Gupta.
5: How often do you stop to wonder whether you should share something that's revealing, maybe even embarrassing, with a partner, a friend, or even your boss? In her new book called Revealing, The Underrated Power of Oversharing, behavioral scientist Leslie John says doing just that can help you deepen relationships that are vital to your life. We need people to trust us in order to get things like love, friendship, and career success. That's what she told us. When you make yourself vulnerable by revealing something sensitive, it does make other people trust you. In turn, when you ask someone to reveal something about themselves, showing that interest will generally lead someone to like you more. Why? Because people like to be asked about themselves, she says. It also signals that they are discriminating and choosy, but in a good way. I'm Dr. Sanjay Gupta, helping you live a better life.
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3: A better life with Dr. Sanjay Gupta.
4: How often do you stop to wonder whether you should share something that's revealing, maybe even embarrassing, with a partner, a friend, or even your boss? In her new book called Revealing, The Underrated Power of Oversharing, behavioral scientist Leslie John says doing just that can help you deepen relationships that are vital to your life. We need people to trust us in order to get things like love, friendship, and career success. That's what she told us. When you make yourself vulnerable by revealing something sensitive, it does make other people trust you. In turn, when you ask someone to reveal something about themselves, showing that interest will generally lead someone to like you more. Why? Because people like to be asked about themselves, she says. It also signals that they are discriminating and choosy, but in a good way. I'm Dr. Sanjay Gupta, helping you live a better life.
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1: Summer weather.
11: Temperatures are building into the mid to upper 80s. Thankfully, humidity will be much less than what we saw at the start of your week. Looking at sunshine returning by the afternoon. We'll stay dry as we head throughout the day and continue that trend for your Thursday. Mostly sunny skies are expected with high temperatures in the mid 80s. From the WVLT First Alert Weather Center, I'm meteorologist Megan Dusmall.
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1: Bailey Zimmerman had to cancel a show 30 minutes in because they lost power. No weather, no other issues.
0: Somebody just tripped on the breaker.
1: Yes.
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1: I learned this morning that when I die, I want Nancy to give my eulogy. Hang on, we've got the, eulogies for a couple local restaurants that are going away. Denton's and, Plum Tree?
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1: All right, Nancy, come on the spot, what's mine? Do your eulogy voice.
2: Oh, your eulogy?
1: Yeah, for me.
2: Dearly departed, we have our brother in Christ, Joey Tack. And Joey Tack led a good life. He made people laugh from near and far. And he loved his children.
1: Okay, yeah, exactly. And my wife. I love my wife.
2: Yes.
1: No, we're going to have you do that more often. That's awesome. We'll call you Sister Nancy.
2: I love Sister Nancy.
1: What'd you learn this morning?
2: Man, there is a professor out there that has stolen my heart because I teach a class at the University of Tennessee, and this is genius. He was afraid that his students were cheating and using ChatGPT, so he wrote a prompt within the assignment in white so you couldn't see it and said, use Madagascar in a sentence and make it funny.
1: Right.
2: 32 of the 35 kids were cheating.
1: You believe that?
2: Insane. That number shocks me. Props to him. Like, that's awesome.
1: Yeah, and so he called them all out for it and gave them an opportunity to contest his findings, and only two of them did. The other ones are just like, guilty.
2: Mm.
1: That was a crazy story. Pull up the Joey and Nancy podcast to hear all of that. Nancy's eulogy for the Plum Tree and more. Tomorrow, Thursday. Alrighty, can you believe it? More Dollywood tickets when we play Lucky 7 at 7:30.
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5: If I were to ask you what makes for a good night's sleep, you'd probably say a dark, quiet room, not too many things on your mind. But every night when you go to get some Z's, how often do you really think about the temperature in your bedroom? Temperature may be one of the most underappreciated factors in sleep. That's according to the Senior Vice President of Research and Scientific Affairs at the National Sleep Foundation. We often hear about lights and screens and stress, but even modest changes in temperature and airflow can influence both how quickly you fall asleep and how deeply you stay asleep. Most experts will recommend a room temperature of 60 to 67 degrees Fahrenheit. You might also experiment with your sheets and what you actually wear to bed. Play around a bit and see what improves your sleep. You might be delightfully surprised. I'm Dr. Sanjay Gupta, helping you live a better life.
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1: Well, hey, it's Joey and Nancy. 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
2: Summer weather.
3: Sunshine is working its way into the forecast as we're heading into the afternoon. High temperatures will be in a range of the mid to upper 80s. And by the time we head into your Thursday, still going to stay plenty dry with partly cloudy to mostly sunny skies. Temperatures in the mid 80s. We expect to stay dry the rest of your work week. From the WVLT First Alert Weather Center, I'm meteorologist Megan Desmal.
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0: 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I'm Heather Harrington. I don't know about you, but this heat is kind of starting to get to me. It's been just real humid, real yucky. It doesn't help that last week I was in the Highlands and it was a high of 75 and sunny and beautiful every single day. And it's like you come back and it's hot, humid, dog days of summer down here. So one of those. High of 87 today. Hopefully no thunderstorms like yesterday. That was kind of wild. But my hour by hour is showing sunshine all afternoon.
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0: Is this on? It is. Hey, what's up? It's Mac. You can catch me each and every afternoon right here on WIBK from 3 until 7. Thank you for finding WIBK online, and be sure to let us know where you're listening to. 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
3: Summer weather.
4: We're tracking sunshine returning by the afternoon with high temperatures in the mid to upper 80s, looking a lot less humid than we were at the start of the week. From the WVLT First Alert Weather Center, I'm meteorologist Megan Desmond.
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0: 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It's 107.7 WIVK. We got t-shirt time up in Tazewell. I'm going to tell you about that. Here's new music right now from Cody Johnson.
1: He's a ranch hand in a pinch, man. Hotter than the red on the cattle brand. Because she's a gold digger with a quick trigger. A cast iron skillet swinging lid flipper. Now he's a double wide on the county line.

0: 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It's 107.7 WIVK. I'm Heather Harrington. If you are wanting to grab one of our game day shirts and you're out in Tazewell, well, guess what? Starting at 11 o'clock today, we're going to be selling them at the Food City right there on North Broad Street. We'll be there from 11 to 1. And the shirts are $20, cash or check. And they're super cute. You can be a frog for life wearing your little orange and white checkerboard overalls running through the tee. Gotta love it. I mean, it is a great shirt. So again, swing by the Food City right there on North Broad. Pick you up a game day shirt and say hi to my girl, Peggy.
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2: If I were to ask you what makes for a good night's sleep, you'd probably say a dark, quiet room, not too many things on your mind. 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That's according to the Senior Vice President of Research and Scientific Affairs at the National Sleep Foundation. 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Most experts will recommend a room temperature of 60 to 67 degrees Fahrenheit. 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I'm Dr. Sanjay Gupta, helping you live a better life.
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0: 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You can hear me every weekday from 10 to 1. And when you want to know what's happening in East Tennessee, I'll tell you. 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

0: Hey, it's Joey and Nancy. We have a new game. It's Where Are You Listening to the WIVK Stream? You go first, Nancy. Well,
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3: Summer weather.
4: Temperatures are building into the mid to upper 80s. Thankfully, humidity will be much less than what we saw at the start of your week, looking at sunshine returning by the afternoon. We'll stay dry as we head throughout the day and continue that trend for your Thursday. Mostly sunny skies are expected with high temperatures in the mid 80s. From the WVLT First Alert Weather Center, I'm meteorologist Megan Dusmall.
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We'll be selling our game day shirts at the Food City in Tazewell right there on North Broad Street till 1 o'clock.

0: Always playing today's best country. It is 107.7 WIVK. I'm Heather Harrington. I don't know how we're going to get any work done today because Twitter is putting on a three-ring circus. It is wild. They are wilding out over there on that app today. You got the Fauci stuff. You got the Tony Romo video and all the memes. Oh, my gosh. All the memes. Of course, there are free Arian Carter posts. Yes, I stand by them. The NCAA trying to flex on him for a flight that he ended up paying for. It makes no sense. Make it make sense, NCAA. You got bigger fish to fry, but whatever. Anyway, if you pull up X today, just be careful because that rabbit hole is waiting to eat you alive.
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2: A better life with Dr. Sanjay Gupta.
3: There are lots of things you can measure to get an idea of how healthy you are at any given moment. Temperature, heart rate, blood pressure, just to name a few. But how about how healthy you will be and how long you're likely to live? According to a new study out of the University at Buffalo, two simple strength tests are pretty accurate at predicting longevity in older women. One is hand grip strength, and the other is how quickly people can stand up from a seated position without using their arms. By the way, I remember interviewing former President Jimmy Carter when he was quite old and being really impressed how he just popped out of the chair without using his arms. Not a lot of older people can actually do that. But I think the message here is that maintaining strength as you age is going to help you perform everyday activities, but also help you avoid injury and stay independent. I'm Dr. Sanjay Gupta, helping you live a better life.
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12: 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Hey, what's up? 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
24: Summer weather.
25: We're tracking sunshine returning by the afternoon with high temperatures in the mid to upper 80s, looking a lot less humid than we were at the start of the week. From the WVLT First Alert Weather Center, I'm meteorologist Megan Desmond.
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It's 107.7 WIVK. If you're up in Tazewell today, we're selling our game day shirts right there at the Food City on North Broad Street. We'll be there till 1 o'clock. You can be a frog for life supporting your favorite team in orange and white.

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107.7 WIBK, and the consolidation, maybe that's not the right word, but the streamers are starting to get together. It's very reminiscent of the cable bundle. I'm going to tell you what's going on coming up in two songs right here on With It.

0: little Russell Dickerson here on your Frog Station, 107.7 WIVK. Well, the consolidation of the streaming world is starting to happen. Remember when we all hated cable because they got so expensive and now we're just living in streaming HE double hockey sticks world? Yes, I do. I do. I just want to go back to a simpler time where you turn on the TV and you don't need a QR code. Anyway, Peacock is now going to be included in YouTube Premium TV. Now, I know some of the, you know, you can get the Hulu, ESPN, Disney bundle, but that's all basically the same company, just bundling everything together. I think this is the first where Peacock, not owned by YouTube, there's no affiliation there, but it's going to, they've struck a deal. That's going to be starting in 2027. So, yeah, maybe it'll all get easier one day. We just got to trudge through this in-between time.
1: 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A better life with Dr. Sanjay Gupta.
2: If I were to ask you what makes for a good night's sleep, you'd probably say a dark, quiet room, not too many things on your mind. But every night when you go to get some Z's, how often do you really think about the temperature in your bedroom? Temperature may be one of the most underappreciated factors in sleep. That's according to the Senior Vice President of Research and Scientific Affairs at the National Sleep Foundation. We often hear about lights and screens and stress, but even modest changes in temperature and airflow can influence both how quickly you fall asleep and how deeply you stay asleep. Most experts will recommend a room temperature of 60 to 67 degrees Fahrenheit. You might also experiment with your sheets and what you actually wear to bed. Play around a bit and see what improves your sleep. You might be delightfully surprised. I'm Dr. Sanjay Gupta, helping you live a better life.
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2: Summer weather.
3: Sunshine is working its way into the forecast as we're heading into the afternoon. High temperatures will be in a range of the mid to upper 80s, and by the time we head into your Thursday, still going to stay plenty dry with partly cloudy to mostly sunny skies, temperatures in the mid-80s. We expect to stay dry the rest of your work week. From the WVLT First Alert Weather Center, I'm meteorologist Megan Desmond.
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It's t-shirt time at Tazewell. Stop by the Food City on North Broad, pick you up a t-shirt. Food news is next.

0: 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It's 107.7 WIVK. I'm Heather Harrington. I'm actually not surprised with today's food news. Well, maybe only that it took this long. You'll remember Julie Messino, maybe not in name, but in the decision she made. She was the CEO behind the Cracker Barrel redesign that cut out the old timer and people went nuts. Remember, they like tried to modernize the restaurant, take all the old timey stuff down, and people like revolted. Well, she was in charge of all that, and now she's stepping down 1 year after that really, really, really bad decision. So it's next man up for America's roadside restaurant. We'll see what happens. But yeah, that was not good on her part. So better luck next time.
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0: If you
4: A better life with Dr. Sanjay Gupta.
5: How often do you stop to wonder whether you should share something that's revealing, maybe even embarrassing, with a partner, a friend, or even your boss? In her new book called Revealing, The Underrated Power of Oversharing, behavioral scientist Leslie John says doing just that can help you deepen relationships that are vital to your life. We need people to trust us in order to get things like love, friendship, and career success. That's what she told us. When you make yourself vulnerable by revealing something sensitive, it does make other people trust you. In turn, when you ask someone to reveal something about themselves, showing that interest will generally lead someone to like you more. Why? Because people like to be asked about themselves, she says. It also signals that they are discriminating and choosy, but in a good way. I'm Dr. Sanjay Gupta, helping you live a better life.
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14: 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I'm just kidding. 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
1: Summer weather.
2: We're tracking sunshine returning by the afternoon with high temperatures in the mid to upper 80s, looking a lot less humid than we were at the start of the week. From the WVLT First Alert Weather Center, I'm meteorologist Megan Desmond.
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1: 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Remember, no wristbands tomorrow. Taking a week off. Got to do the reset because we'll have Splash Country wristbands next Thursday, August 6th. Joey Nancy will tell you where you got to be on Monday. We young.

0: 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There's been a serious uptick in Google searches. What Google searches are they? For quote unquote career change over the past 5 years. It's gone up 3x. So three times as many people every year have been searching for career changes. This is according to a digital marketing agency called SearchBloom. The professions that most Americans are looking to pivot to, real estate agent topped the list at number one. I see that. You make a commission, you get flexible hours. Yeah, I could see that being very attractive to a lot of people. There's roughly about 18,000 monthly searches. And number two, this kind of surprised me because I haven't used one in a long time, but I do know one. Notary at 17,000 monthly searches. So I thought that was really interesting. Firefighter and therapist were also in the top five. So kind of a random list, but yeah, if you've been thinking about a career change, do any of those sound good to you?
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2: A better life with Dr. Sanjay Gupta.
3: There are lots of things you can measure to get an idea of how healthy you are at any given moment. Temperature, heart rate, blood pressure, just to name a few. But how about how healthy you will be and how long you're likely to live? According to a new study out of the University at Buffalo, two simple strength tests are pretty accurate at predicting longevity in older women. One is hand grip strength, and the other is how quickly people can stand up from a seated position without using their arms. By the way, I remember interviewing former President Jimmy Carter when he was quite old and being really impressed how he just popped out of the chair without using his arms. Not a lot of older people can actually do that. But I think the message here is that maintaining strength as you age is going to help you perform everyday activities, but also help you avoid injury and stay independent. I'm Dr. Sanjay Gupta, helping you live a better life.
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0: Is this on? It is. Hey, what's up? It's Mac. 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Thank you for finding WIBK online, and be sure to let us know where you're listening to. 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
3: Summer weather.
4: Temperatures are building into the mid to upper 80s. Thankfully, humidity will be much less than what we saw at the start of your week. Looking at sunshine returning by the afternoon. We'll stay dry as we head throughout the day and continue that trend for your Thursday. Mostly sunny skies are expected with high temperatures in the mid 80s. From the WVLT First Alert Weather Center, I'm meteorologist Megan Dusmall.
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0: That's Cody Johnson on the Frog Station. 107.7 WIVK. That one's called The Fall, and that song is about going through life, having difficult times, and learning from those difficult times. By the way, Cody going to be coming to town, going to be at the Food City Center towards the end of August, and we've got your tickets to the show. 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
3: I don't know about you, but my social media feeds are flooded with lotions and potions and gadgets, all promising to unlock different components of longevity. 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There are four of them. Number one, nutrition. The Mediterranean diet really is the gold standard. Number two, exercise. 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Number three, sleep. 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And finally, number four, often gets forgotten, socialization. 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I'm Dr. Sanjay Gupta, helping you live a better life.
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2: Summer weather.
3: We're tracking sunshine returning by the afternoon with high temperatures in the mid to upper 80s, looking a lot less humid than we were at the start of the week. From the WVLT First Alert Weather Center, I'm meteorologist Megan Desmal.
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1: Ginger's Revenge is a brewery located in Asheville, North Carolina. Ingalls is an amazing partner for us to work with, and they just make it really easy for folks to purchase local products.

107.7 WIVK. Well, they had a big winner in the Mega Millions lottery last night. I know it wasn't me because the winning ticket was sold in Florida. $800 million. If you missed out on that jackpot, Powerball jackpot's up to $663 million. Next drawing for that going to be happening tonight. Here's Garth Brooks on Wibbit.

107.7 WIVK. Well, 38 days away until football time in Tennessee, and the Vols are going to be without one of their key linebackers for the first two games. Arian Carter suspended for two games after signing with an agent last year, and then he decided

0: 107.7 WIBK. That's Luke Combs for you this afternoon and Sleepless in a Hotel Room. Well, if you're a coffee drinker, you're probably going to love this. There's a new coffee hack out there. It's called Coffee Slushies, and it's going viral on social media. Basically, what you do is you freeze coffee in a Ziploc bag, you smash the frozen coffee into chunks, and then you add milk and drink it. But if you don't want to go through all that work and all that trouble, just go into Starbucks. I think they got something real similar to that.
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2: Staying active every day will go a long way towards helping you live a happy, healthy, and pain-free life. And there's perhaps no movement more fundamental than walking. It reinforces the alignment, stability, and coordinated muscle activation that supports how your body moves, whether you're doing strenuous exercise or simply going about your daily life. This is according to Dana Santis, a strength and conditioning specialist. Even though you walk every day, Dana does say you can make small adjustments to immediately improve your walking mechanics. So, keep your rib cage stacked over your pelvis. Avoid leaning over or arching your lower back. Allow your arms to swing naturally in coordination with your legs. Keep your gaze forward, your jaw relaxed, and then just breathe in through your nose and out through your mouth. I'm Dr. Sanjay Gupta, helping you live a better life.
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0: 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It is Rich Bailey, program director and midday host on WIVK. Thank you so much for finding us on our stream. Now tell your friends about us. I'm on from 1 until 3, so I hope you'll be listening to me because you never know who might stop by.
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3: Summer weather.
4: Sunshine is working its way into the forecast as we're heading into the afternoon. High temperatures will be in a range of the mid to upper 80s. And by the time we head into your Thursday, still going to stay plenty dry with partly cloudy to mostly sunny skies. Temperatures in the mid 80s. We expect to stay dry the rest of your work week. From the WVLT First Alert Weather Center, I'm meteorologist Megan Desmond.
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107.7 WIBK. Well, if you're a fan of Kenny Chesney, next time you're in Nashville, stop by the Radio Hall of Fame. They're doing a special exhibit on Kenny about his life and his music. It's going to be on display through June of 27. She was

0: 107.7 WIBK. One of my favorite artists of all times right there. That's Alan Jackson and Where I Come From. And we come from right here in East Tennessee. And if you're looking for a job in East Tennessee, good news, the Dollywood Company is hiring. They're getting ready for the fall season, and they've got several job fairs coming up. The first job fair is going to be happening this Thursday over at the Sevierville Civic Center from 2 o'clock until 6:30. Then they've got other job fairs lined up throughout August. To find out about those, just go to dollywood.com/jobs.
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1: Summer weather.
2: We're tracking sunshine returning by the afternoon with high temperatures in the mid to upper 80s, looking a lot less humid than we were at the start of the week. From the WVLT First Alert Weather Center, I'm meteorologist Megan Desmal.
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1: Ginger's Revenge is a brewery located in Asheville, North Carolina. Ingalls is an amazing partner for us to work with, and they just make it really easy for folks to purchase local products.

107.7 WIBK. Congratulations to our own Dolly Parton. It was just announced she's going to receive the Poets Award next month at the Academy of Country Music Honors. I threw it.

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0: 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That song continues to break all kinds of records. That's Ella Langley for you this afternoon and Choosing Texas. Well, we've got a lot of teachers that are already back in the classrooms and a lot of teachers getting ready to go back to the classrooms. 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
2: 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Certified strength and conditioning coach Dana Santis told us, recovery is about choosing the right kind of movement at the right time. 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You'll need to prioritize controlled, high-quality movement over intensity, staying within pain-free or at least low symptom ranges of motion. 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I'm Dr. Sanjay Gupta, helping you live a better life.
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0: 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Thank you so much for finding us on our stream. 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
2: Summer weather.
3: Temperatures are building into the mid to upper 80s. Thankfully, humidity will be much less than what we saw at the start of your week, looking at sunshine returning by the afternoon. We'll stay dry as we head throughout the day and continue that trend for your Thursday. Mostly sunny skies are expected with high temperatures in the mid 80s. From the WVLT First Alert Weather Center, I'm meteorologist Megan Dusmall.
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0: 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Max in after 3 o'clock with another chance for you to win tickets to the Union County Rodeo. Going to be in Maynardville next weekend. And this guy, Cody Johnson, loves rodeo. Here's his new one.
1: He's a ranch hand in a pinch, man. 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

WIVK while we're here. Did not win the, 600, 700 million, whatever it was, Mega Millions last night. Somebody in Florida did. Mega Million Powerball tonight, though. That was 663 million.

0: Mac, and I talked about this a couple weeks ago. I think I posted about it too. We had a door-to-door salesman come through our neighborhood, and this is not new for where I live. We get them all the time, but the same guy showed up 3 days in a row, and obviously he showed up when we weren't there, which is odd anyway. But over the weekend, we had two separate door-to-door salesmen come by. And my wife on Saturday, we were home. The guy rang the doorbell, and my wife said, "I'm going to get it." I said, "If you open that door, that's on you." So, of course, she opens the door, starts talking to the guy, and he was really nice, put together at his polo and his name tag and everything. But then I'm overhearing this, and he started asking us about our home security system. And I was like, that's enough, right? Like, is that wrong? I feel like that's kind of a line maybe you don't cross, right? When you go to somebody's house, you don't start asking about home security systems.
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9: 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I'm just kidding. 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
2: Summer weather.
3: We're tracking sunshine returning by the afternoon with high temperatures in the mid to upper 80s, looking a lot less humid than we were at the start of the week. From the WVLT First Alert Weather Center, I'm meteorologist Megan Desmal.
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1: Ginger's Revenge is a brewery located in Asheville, North Carolina. Ingalls is an amazing partner for us to work with, and they just make it really easy for folks to purchase local products.
2: Right at Dollywood set to open. I'll tell you that date. We make plans. Get you that information about 6 minutes away.

It's WIVK. If you've got a Dollywood season pass, you get in a little bit earlier. But if you've got one of those Dollywood wristbands that gets you into Dollywood free on Labor Day, you'll get to ride the new ride at Dollywood, Night Flight Expedition, which is going to open officially August 19th now. It's WIVK.

0: 101.7 WIBK with John Michael Montgomery. It's Mac. Man, we got rodeo tickets to give away. Union County Rodeo next weekend, the 7th and 8th. Of course, there in Maynardville. If you'd like to go, here's what we're going to do. I want you to do this for me. Just text the word rodeo to 656-WIVK, and that will get you in. What we'll do, I'm going to call somebody. I'm going to pick somebody off that list. We're going to call you about 4 o'clock. And here's the part that people missed yesterday. If you get a call from me, you have to answer first thing with a yeehaw. All right? 656-WIVK. Just text the word rodeo. If you get a call back, just answer with yeehaw. Got you 4 tickets to the Union County Rodeo. It's WIVK update on traffic with Sherry Bigler. Good afternoon, Sherry.
1: You're still slowing on the interstate, all the usual places, mainly to the west of town. But we're still seeing some heavy volume on 640 eastbound ramp to 75 north. Still working with a wreck on Chapman Highway at Maple, and you do have backups both directions there. Power lines down, Old Knoxville Highway at Williams Mill Road, and they're saying that is blocked off at the moment.
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4: I don't know about you, but my social media feeds are flooded with lotions and potions and gadgets, all promising to unlock different components of longevity. But if you log off, take a step back from all the hype, you'll find that the actual keys to a longer, healthier life are hiding in plain sight. There are 4 of them. Number 1, nutrition. The Mediterranean diet really is the gold standard. Number 2, exercise. You should be getting 150 minutes of moderate intensity exercise or 75 minutes of vigorous intensity exercise every week, plus strength training and stretching. Number 3, sleep. Sleep is when your body and your brain repair themselves. You should be getting 7 to 9 hours a night. And finally, number 4 often gets forgotten, socialization. It's not a bonus, it's a necessity for a healthy life, finding a sense of community, purpose, and belonging. I'm Dr. Sanjay Gupta, helping you live a better life.
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0: 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We have a new game. 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You go first, Nancy. 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
2: Summer weather.
3: Sunshine is working its way into the forecast as we're heading into the afternoon. High temperatures will be in a range of the mid to upper 80s. And by the time we head into your Thursday, still going to stay plenty dry with partly cloudy to mostly sunny skies. Temperatures in the mid 80s. We expect to stay dry the rest of your work week. From the WVLT First Alert Weather Center, I'm meteorologist Megan Dusmore.
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1: Are y'all still giving away rodeo tickets?
0: Yeah. Give me about 15 minutes. If you haven't texted the word rodeo yet, do that. Just text rodeo to 656-9485. We're going to call somebody here in just a few minutes to give them the tickets.
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WIBK. We've got our first Dollywood Splash Country wristband giveaway coming up next week. If you want to find out where we're going to be, make sure you got your radio on Monday morning with Joey and Nancy. Speaking of giveaways, part of our 107 days of summer, 107 days of winter, we got Union County Rodeo tickets. We're going to give those away in 6 minutes.

0: WIBK with Kane Brown. It's Mac, and we've got Union County Rodeo tickets. So if you were here about 30 minutes ago, we gave you a keyword. You can text in, and what we're going to do is we're going to call somebody that texted in with that keyword and let them know they won tickets, but they've got to say U-Haul. They got to know the code word, right? So let's try Ashley. Let's see if she'll answer.
1: Hello.
0: Hi.
1: Hey.
0: Who's this?
1: This is Ashley.
0: Oh. Ashley, do you know who this is?
1: I think so.
0: Who do you think it is?
1: Is it 107.7?
0: Do you know why I'd be calling you?
1: For the rodeo.
0: What are you supposed to say?
1: Yeehaw.
0: Did I wake you up, Ashley? You sound like you're sleeping.
1: No, I just got off. I'm exhausted.
0: You sound like it, man. Where do you work?
1: I work at Cook Foods in Morristown.
0: All right. Well, you want to go to the rodeo?
1: Yes, I do.
0: Ashley, I got you 4 tickets to the Union County Rodeo. You just pick a day. It's August 7th or 8th up in Maynardville, okay?
1: Thank you so much.
0: And get some rest. It's WIBK.
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1: You're still looking at some heavy volume and some slowdowns on the interstate to the west of town, all the usual places. And they're still working this Chapman Highway wreck at Maple Road. Continuing to slow out of Oak Ridge, southbound down across the Solway Bridge on Edgemoor Road. Couple light cycle delays on Emory Road at I-75. And heavy volume now on North Shore Drive at Ebenezer and through Rocky Hill. 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For all European makes, it's Kadunza. Sherry Bigler, Pete Michaels Traffic.
2: A better life with Dr. Sanjay Gupta.
3: There are lots of things you can measure to get an idea of how healthy you are at any given moment. Temperature, heart rate, blood pressure, just to name a few. But how about how healthy you will be and how long you're likely to live? According to a new study out of the University at Buffalo, two simple strength tests are pretty accurate at predicting longevity in older women. One is hand grip strength, and the other is how quickly people can stand up from a seated position without using their arms. By the way, I remember interviewing former President Jimmy Carter when he was quite old and being really impressed how he just popped out of the chair without using his arms. Not a lot of older people can actually do that. But I think the message here is that maintaining strength as you age is going to help you perform everyday activities, but also help you avoid injury and stay independent. I'm Dr. Sanjay Gupta, helping you live a better life.
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0: Is this on? It is. Hey, what's up? It's Mac. You can catch me each and every afternoon right here on WIBK from 3 until 7. Thank you for finding WIBK online, and be sure to let us know where you're listening to. 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It's WIVK.
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3: Summer weather.
4: We're tracking sunshine returning by the afternoon with high temperatures in the mid to upper 80s, looking a lot less humid than we were at the start of the week. From the WVLT First Alert Weather Center, I'm meteorologist Megan Desmal.
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It's WIBK. It's all part of our 107 days of summer, 107 days of winning Dollywood tickets up for grabs. Again tomorrow morning, Joey Nancy and Lucky 7, and we're going to give you a little cheat sheet, man, give you a free answer to one of those questions. We're going to do that in about 6 minutes, too, right here. Hang on, it's WIBK.

0: It's WIBK. All right, it's Mac. We got our buddy Joey Tack on the phone, and they got Dollywood tickets for giving away tomorrow. Lucky 7. He's going to answer for us one of those Lucky 7 questions, Joey.
1: Yeah, man. I got a free answer for tomorrow's Lucky 7. Now, if you've never heard it, we play this every morning on the Joey and Angie Show, 7:30. And this week, you're going to get Dollywood tickets if you're the person who answers question 7. That's all you have to do. Here is a free answer for tomorrow morning. The answer is violin. Ooh. You like the instrument, violin. Remember that, and then play tomorrow morning at 7:30.
0: Right. There you go. Thanks, Joe.
1: Thanks, man.
0: Get you an update to traffic. Sherry Bigler, what's going on?
2: Still heavy volume to the west of town, all the usual places, and you're lining up now. 75 northbound, approaching at Emory Road. Couple light cycle delays on Emory at 75. You're still lining up. Southbound Illinois Avenue out of Oak Ridge, on down across the Solway Bridge, and northbound Broadway through Fountain City into Halls Crossroads. Celebrate America's 250th birthday with Phoenix Conversion's $250 cash giveaway. 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Sherry Bigler, Pete Michaels Traffic.
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4: I don't know about you, but my social media feeds are flooded with lotions and potions and gadgets, all promising to unlock different components of longevity. But if you log off, take a step back from all the hype, you'll find that the actual keys to a longer, healthier life are hiding in plain sight. There are four of them. Number one, nutrition. The Mediterranean diet really is the gold standard. Number two, exercise. You should be getting 150 minutes of moderate intensity exercise or 75 minutes of vigorous intensity exercise every week, plus strength training and stretching. Number three, sleep. Sleep is when your body and your brain repair themselves. You should be getting 7 to 9 hours a night. And finally, number four often gets forgotten, socialization. It's not a bonus. It's a necessity for a healthy life, finding a sense of community, purpose, and belonging. I'm Dr. Sanjay Gupta, helping you live a better life.
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12: 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Hey, what's up? 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
9: Summer weather.
10: Temperatures are building into the mid to upper 80s. Thankfully, humidity will be much less than what we saw at the start of your week. Looking at sunshine returning by the afternoon. We'll stay dry as we head throughout the day and continue that trend for your Thursday. Mostly sunny skies are expected with high temperatures in the mid-80s. From the WVLT First Alert Weather Center, I'm meteorologist Megan Dusmall.
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0: It's WIBK. What's up, man? Where you at?
1: From Sneedville.
0: Sneedville. How's things in Sneedville, man?
1: Oh, not much. Is that running around, driving day, going to nice day.
0: Man, you had a good day for it, too, didn't you?
1: Oh, yeah.
0: Thanks for cranking this up, man. It's WIBK.
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0: WIVK with Eleni Wilson. It's Mac. If you feel like everybody was taking a vacation this week, you're probably not completely off on that. This is a wild number. So according to this, global commercial aviation, this is air travel, and this is all around the globe, had its busiest day on record last Thursday. At least according to data from Flight Radar, 153, almost 154,000 flights just last Thursday alone. Maybe everybody is on vacation, too. We got Dollywood tickets. We've got wristbands to Splash Country. I got details on how you can win those, too, coming up in about 15 minutes.
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2: You're still slowing on the interstate to the west of town, but your heaviest interstate volume is going to be 40 westbound past 640 on the west end, eastbound past Cedar Bluff, eastbound past Pellissippi, and westbound past Level Road. You're still lining up due to a wreck on Alcoa Highway between Woodson Drive and Cherokee Trail, and one in Loudoun County on Kingston Pike west of Watt Road. Pancakes and Penguins return to Ripley's Aquarium August 14th and August 18th at 8 a.m. with a souvenir penguin painting, a photo op, and early admission to Ripley's Aquarium Gatlinburg. Sherry Bigler, Pete Michaels Traffic.
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4: How often do you stop to wonder whether you should share something that's revealing, maybe even embarrassing, with a partner, a friend, or even your boss? In her new book called Revealing, The Underrated Power of Oversharing, behavioral scientist Leslie John says doing just that can help you deepen relationships that are vital to your life. We need people to trust us in order to get things like love, friendship, and career success. That's what she told us. When you make yourself vulnerable by revealing something sensitive, it does make other people trust you. In turn, when you ask someone to reveal something about themselves, showing that interest will generally lead someone to like you more. Why? Because people like to be asked about themselves, she says. It also signals that they are discriminating and choosy, but in a good way. I'm Dr. Sanjay Gupta, helping you live a better life.
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17: 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Thank you so much for finding us on our stream. 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I'm on from 1 until 3, so I hope you'll be listening to me because you never know who might stop by.
18: 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That is right, and you are listening to my uncle, Rich Bailey. I'm just kidding. He's not my uncle, but he feels like it. Right here on your flagship station for the Vols, 107.7 WIVK, Wivick.

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3: Hello? Is this on? It is. Hey, what's up? It's Mac. You can catch me each and every afternoon right here on WIBK from 3 until 7. 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
6: Summer weather.
7: We're tracking sunshine returning by the afternoon with high temperatures in the mid to upper 80s, looking a lot less humid than we were at the start of the week. From the WVLT First Alert Weather Center, I'm meteorologist Megan Desmal.
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got an opening date now, officially, I guess, set. I'm not sure if it's in stone or not, but Dollywood's Night Flight Expedition has got an opening date. Tell you about that, too. Coming up 6 minutes away. It's WIBK.

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0: It's WIBK. If you made a stop the last couple of weeks and got yourself a Dollywood wristband, you know, the ones that we gave away to get you into Dollywood on Labor Day, you'll get to ride the new ride at Dollywood. At least that's the word we got today. That Dollywood's Night Flight Expedition officially going to open now August 19th. They're also going to have like a season pass holder, like preview period, like August 15th through the 18th. It's WIBK. Let's get you an update to traffic. Sherry Bigler, what's going on?
1: Your biggest problem right now and your longest lines are going to be due to this wreck on Alcoa Highway between Woodson Drive and Cherokee Trail, and you do have big backups both directions through there. You are still lining up for the eastbound past Cedar Bluff, westbound past Level Road, and on Pellissippi, northbound from Kingston Pike on up to Dutchtown.
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4: 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But every night when you go to get some Z's, how often do you really think about the temperature in your bedroom? Temperature may be one of the most underappreciated factors in sleep. That's according to the Senior Vice President of Research and Scientific Affairs at the National Sleep Foundation. We often hear about lights and screens and stress, but even modest changes in temperature and airflow can influence both how quickly you fall asleep and how deeply you stay asleep. Most experts will recommend a room temperature of 60 to 67 degrees Fahrenheit. You might also experiment with your sheets and what you actually wear to bed. Play around a bit and see what improves your sleep. You might be delightfully surprised. I'm Dr. Sanjay Gupta, helping you live a better life.
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0: Is this on? It is. Hey, what's up? It's Mac. You can catch me each and every afternoon right here on WIBK from 3 until 7. Thank you for finding WIBK online, and be sure to let us know where you're listening to. 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It's WIVK.
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4: Summer weather.
5: Sunshine is working its way into the forecast as we're heading into the afternoon. High temperatures will be in a range of the mid to upper 80s. And by the time we head into your Thursday, still going to stay plenty dry with partly cloudy to mostly sunny skies. Temperatures in the mid 80s. We expect to stay dry the rest of your work week. From the WVLT First Alert Weather Center, I'm meteorologist Megan Desmol.
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WIBK. This is good news. That's still a little ways away. I saw that TDOT today announced that at least I-40 through Cock County, the Tennessee part that was damaged by Hurricane Helene, they said it should be back open, fully restored, both lanes in both directions by the end of next year. It's WIBK with Stella Lefty.

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0: It's WIBK. Did you see one person yesterday won the $800 million, was it Mega Millions jackpot from Florida? Which brings me to this. I want to know what your biggest lottery win was. Could be $50, could be $100, whatever it is. I'd love to hear what you did with it at 656-9485. You can call or text.
1: She's a yellow pair of running shoes, a holy pair of jeans. She looks great in cheap sunglasses. She looks great in anything.

0: It's WIBK with Kenny and Carry On. It's Mac. I wish, right? It's always fun to dream about winning some big money in the lottery. I think the most I've ever won was like $30. My mom, a couple years ago, I remember her calling me to tell me that she won like $10,000 off of one. But Rebecca, you won some money.
1: Yeah, I won $500.
0: Okay. What did you do with it?
1: Hey, Bill.
0: Oh. This is like a scratch-off ticket then?
1: It was a Lady Jumbo Bucks. Okay. It was a scratch-off.
0: Was it recent? How long ago was it?
1: It's been about 3 months.
0: Oh, okay. Who'd you call first when you won?
1: Oh, I just went downstairs and told my son.
0: Oh.
1: He was like, oh, that's great.
0: I'm sure, he was thrilled. Hey, Rebecca, thanks for the call, all right? I appreciate you.
1: You're welcome. You have a great day.
0: I'd love to know what's your biggest lottery win. It could be on a scratch-off, too, but if you want some big money, man, I'd love to hear about it. How much you won? 656-9485.
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5: A better life with Dr. Sanjay Gupta.
6: How often do you stop to wonder whether you should share something that's revealing, maybe even embarrassing, with a partner, a friend, or even your boss? In her new book called Revealing, The Underrated Power of Oversharing, behavioral scientist Leslie John says doing just that can help you deepen relationships that are vital to your life. We need people to trust us in order to get things like love, friendship, and career success. That's what she told us. When you make yourself vulnerable by revealing something sensitive, it does make other people trust you. In turn, when you ask someone to reveal something about themselves, showing that interest will generally lead someone to like you more. Why? Because people like to be asked about themselves, she says. It also signals that they are discriminating and choosy, but in a good way. I'm Dr. Sanjay Gupta, helping you live a better life.
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22: Summer weather.
23: We're tracking sunshine returning by the afternoon with high temperatures in the mid to upper 80s, looking a lot less humid than we were at the start of the week. From the WVLT First Alert Weather Center, I'm meteorologist Megan Desmond.
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0: WIBK with Billy Currington, man. You want some money?
1: Yeah. On a scratch-up ticket, yeah.
0: How much?
1: $200.
0: Oh, wow.
1: Yeah.
0: Well, what'd you do with it?
1: Brakes my car.
0: Oh, you bought new brakes. That's fine. It's WIBK.

At Ingles, we're all in for summer. 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

0: WIVK, Megan Maroney. She had to cancel a show in Denver. Three songs into it, this is what she said on stage.
1: I thought I did everything to make myself better, and then obviously two songs in. I just can't play this show tonight, but I will make it up to you guys. I absolutely promise I'll be back. Y'all be able to come, but I want to give you guys the show you deserve, and I'm probably going to go cry my dad's tour.
0: The crowd was pretty understanding about it, but she said she is going to come back late August and finish that show. It's WIVK.

0: WIBK Zach Top. Now, listen, don't ever take advice from me when it comes to what you should eat. But I read this lady today, and she calls herself a dietitian, so you take this for what it is. But she said you should eat a slice of pizza for breakfast instead of cereal. And I get where she's going. She's saying a slice of pizza probably better than a big old bowl of Cap'n Crunch with all that sugar and everything. She says you're basically getting the same number of calories. But again, pizza, she's got more protein. It's going to make you feel full longer, I guess. But, you know, probably not the best thing to have for breakfast.
1: A better life with Dr. Sanjay Gupta.
2: They say consistency is key, but sometimes you just got to switch it up. A new study out of Harvard School of Public Health found that varying your exercise routine could add years to your life. What exercise someone did didn't matter much. What did matter was that all the exercises together worked all the muscle groups in their body. Now, an added benefit to changing things up is it can help you push through the plateau effect. That's when your body gets so efficient at doing something that you actually stop getting better at it. And we know from previous research that specializing in any one sport at a young age can make someone actually more prone to injury. And as experts we talk to point out, even elite athletes switch up things with their workouts, making sure to target strength, cardio, flexibility, balance, and doing that every single week. I'm Dr. Sanjay Gupta, helping you live a better life.
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0: Hello? Is this on? It is. Hey, what's up? It's Mac. You can catch me each and every afternoon right here on WIBK from 3 until 7. Thank you for finding WIBK online, and be sure to let us know where you're listening to. 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
2: Summer weather.
3: Temperatures are building into the mid to upper 80s. Thankfully, humidity will be much less than what we saw at the start of your week. Looking at sunshine returning by the afternoon. We'll stay dry as we head throughout the day and continue that trend for your Thursday. Mostly sunny skies are expected with high temperatures in the mid-80s. From the WVLT First Alert Weather Center, I'm meteorologist Megan Dusmall.
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0: 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Oh, and hash browns.
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0: 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We have a new game. It's Where Are You Listening to the WIVK stream? You go first, Nancy. Well,
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